0: Love Cody Johnson so much. If you missed him winning Male Artist of the Year at the ACMs this last weekend, check it out.
1: I have no idea what to say. Without sounding too cliche, I will say the ride has been worth the fall. I have been in so many places in my life that I shouldn't even be on this stage. Without the grace and the mercy and the forgiveness of Jesus, I wouldn't be here tonight. My wife Brandy, at home with our kids, has stood beside me for 17 years. Even sometimes when I gave her no reason to, but she believed in this crazy bull rider prison guard that wanted to play music and sing. So baby, I love you. Thank you so much. My manager, Howie, my producer, Trent, Warner Music Nashville. Most of all, thank you to every country music fan that makes this possible. I love each and every one of you. Thank you so much.
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12: Hello, Langley in the studio with us. It is wild in here. We got cats and dogs and the whole thing. You get your dogs from the pound?
13: So animals have just always been such a big, mm-hmm. big part of my life, and I've always wanted to.
12: Did you grow up on a farm at all?
13: Yeah.
12: You did?
13: Yeah, I did.
12: Cattle?
13: That was really my first audience, honestly. I played a lot of I'm not kidding you. I'd crawl up to the top of our barn and put my headphones on and have my little CD player strapped to my pants, whatever I was wearing.
12: Yeah,
14: that's awesome.
13: And just get up there, and 200 head of cattle kind of looks like 200 head of people if you squint real good.
14: Where's Ella? Oh, she's out singing to the cows again.
12: There she is.
13: 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It's like, go outside and don't come back in until we say, you know.
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13: when
14: I
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13: live,
14: those
13: When you
14: days.
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22: Getting your heart broken can be really rough. It'll happen to most of us at some point in our lives. It's not just an emotional experience. It's a physical one, too. Often described as getting the wind knocked out of you, a knot in your stomach, trouble sleeping. I recently spoke about this with Dr. Yoram Yovel, a psychiatrist and neuroscientist. He was on my podcast, Chasing Life. Now, he told me heartbreak doesn't have to last forever. And while your inclination might be to withdraw, isolate, and shut down, it's often the opposite of what supports healing. One of the things that helps us the most is reconnecting to other people you love. And the reverse is also true, he said. If someone you care about is struggling, don't give up on them. You hold the power to comfort loved ones that are in deep physical or emotional distress. I'm Dr. Sanjay Gupta, helping you live a better life.
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Now he's up on stage just absolutely killing it. Here's John Morgan with Kid Myself.

Morgan Wallen fans are all over social media right now protesting that he did not take home an ACM award. Your fans got your back, babe. Yours don't we? Wouldn't trade.

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1: Ella Langley continues her absolute domination of the ACM era. Fresh off a record-breaking 7-trophy night, she's now officially shattered Faith Hill's long-standing record with 12 ACM wins across 2025 and 2026. Her monster hit, Choosin' Texas, just spent 10 weeks at number one on the Hot 100, making even more history for female country artists. Brittany Aldean is facing a trademark lawsuit over a new fragrance line, Veda. A Texas jewelry and eyewear company claims the name infringes on their existing trademark, and the case is now in federal court. And Florida Georgia Line fans, you might want to start warming up those cruise vocals. Tyler Hubbard says he and Brian Kelly are seriously considering a handful of reunion shows in 2027. That's your Country Nights Live news update. I'm Bev Rainey.
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10: A better life with Dr. Sanjay Gupta.
11: Sometimes you can tell a lot about what someone wants to do offline by looking at what they do online. Let me tell you about Pinterest's first parenting trend report. Pinterest is a huge platform. They have 600 million monthly users, 80 billion searches per month. The report found a shift from the iPad kid era to now, when parents are actually more interested in real-world adventures and hands-on activities. The Global Trends and Insights lead at Pinterest told us families are thoughtfully designing childhoods rooted in creativity, intention, and meaningful experiences. One psychologist we spoke to said he sees this as a reflection of parents' desire to build core capacities in their children: resilience, curiosity, self-regulation, empathy. These things don't grow automatically, but are built through lived experience. I'm Dr. Sanjay Gupta, helping you live a better life.
12: Big D and
13: Bubba. Hello.
12: Yeah, what's
13: How's
12: up, man?
13: Going? This is my first time calling, so I was seeing if I could get through.
12: That was it? You just wanted to test the system?
14: You made it.
12: All right, hold on. Let's get the approval test meter. All right, and calibrating. All right, we're good. Everything's good. Everything functions.
13: Nice.
12: No, just go with it, man.
14: Bubba literally just pressed the button. Said, okay, yeah, we're good. All right, come on back. Yeah, you're good. Come on. Yeah, you're good. Yeah, keep going.
15: Okay, looks like everything is where it needs to be.
14: Yeah.
15: On the count of three, give me the tone one more time. One, two, three.
14: All right. Yes. Good. All right, sir. Thank you.
13: Thanks. Awesome.
14: All right.
13: Oh, nice.
12: All right, brother. You have a good one.
13: Thank you.
12: Take care. Bye-bye.
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Jordan Davis is going to be on the show, not this Friday, but next Friday. I'm just letting you know. Just pencil it in your calendar. Actually, pin it in. Here's Turn This Truck Around.

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13: When it comes to the myriad reasons people don't get enough exercise, psychologist Diana Hill has heard them all. She's the author of a new book with a great title, I Know I Should Exercise, But. On a recent episode of my podcast, Chasing Life, Hill told me the number one reason people don't exercise is because they don't feel like they have enough time. She told us that she encourages people she works with to shift from an either-or mindset to a both-and mindset. Hill herself uses time at her son's baseball game to walk around the field cheering him on instead of sitting on the sidelines. She also recommends setting up your space at home, at work, in the car to facilitate movement. So every night before I go to bed, I lay out my workout clothes next to my bathroom sink so they are waiting there for me as a good reminder. I'm Dr. Sanjay Gupta, helping you live a better life.
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wrote this one. Then he got Eric Church, Morgan Wallen, and Tim McGraw to sing it with him. I love the generational, like, picture I have in my head every time I hear it. It's MacArthur. My name

0: Getting a lot of requests for Ella Langley's Be Her, which, by the way, is on the Dandelions album. Here she is talking a little about that album and some things she discovered.
1: You know, we had a long debate on different kinds of dandelions, and I learned that there are two different kinds of dandelions, you know, like the ones, like the little yellow ones, and then the ones that are like the puff, you know?
2: Yeah.
1: And they grow from the yellow ones into the puff, but I never knew that. If you say it confidently enough, it's probably.
0: Here's Be Her. This is Country Night.

0: Me and Beards, Chris Jansen. This is Country Nights Live. Okay, so Tucker Wetmore walked into the ACMs this weekend already knowing that he had won Best New Male Vocalist of the Year thanks to Thomas Rhett surprising him when he was on stage. By the way, we got some Thomas Rhett coming up next.
1: Tucker, can you please come out here to the front of the stage? We have the surprise. If I could direct all your attention to either this screen or this screen over here.
2: What's up, Doug? Thomas Rhett here.
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11: Big D and
12: Bubba. Hello.
11: Yeah, what's
12: How's
11: up, man?
12: Going? This is my first time calling, so I was seeing if I could get through.
11: That was it? You just wanted to test the system?
13: You made it.
12: Yeah.
11: All right, hold on. Let's get the approval test meter. All right, and calibrating. All right, we're good. Everything's good. Everything functions.
12: Nice.
11: I don't know, just go with it, man.
13: Bubba literally just pressed the button. Said, okay, yeah, we're good. All right, come on back. Yeah, you're good. Come on. Yeah, you're good. Yeah, keep going.
14: Okay, looks like everything is where it needs to be.
13: Yeah.
14: On the count of three, give me the tone one more time. One, two, three.
13: All right. Yes. All right, sir. Thank you.
12: Thanks. Awesome.
13: All right.
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20: Getting your heart broken can be really rough. It'll happen to most of us at some point in our lives. It's not just an emotional experience. It's a physical one, too. Often described as getting the wind knocked out of you, a knot in your stomach, trouble sleeping. I recently spoke about this with Dr. Yoram Yovel, a psychiatrist and neuroscientist. He was on my podcast, Chasing Life. Now, he told me heartbreak doesn't have to last forever. And while your inclination might be to withdraw, isolate, and shut down, it's often the opposite of what supports healing. One of the things that helps us the most is reconnecting to other people you love. And the reverse is also true, he said. If someone you care about is struggling, don't give up on them. You hold the power to comfort loved ones that are in deep physical or emotional distress. I'm Dr. Sanjay Gupta, helping you live a better life.
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0: 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Make sure you're waking up with us tomorrow morning. What's it going to be? More music? 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

844-444-6274. You got a request? 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I'm right here for you tonight. It's George Burge and Luke Bryan. Ride, ride, ride. I threw

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0: Painted You Pretty, it's Hudson Westbrook on Country Nights Live. I think he is still trying to wrap his head around all of his success.
1: I still can't comprehend playing a show with George Strait and Miranda, actually. 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I mean, I listened to Fireman since I was like a little kid, and now I get to go play with the guy who sings it and the king of country, you know? And then Miranda being someone who I look up to as a child, like grew up listening to her. Like a bunch of people grew up on like David Allan Coe and Tracy Lawrence, but I grew up on like Miranda Lambert, you know? And so it's really cool to get to do that with her.
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13: When it comes to the myriad reasons people don't get enough exercise, psychologist Diana Hill has heard them all. She's the author of a new book with a great title, I Know I Should Exercise, But. On a recent episode of my podcast, Chasing Life, Hill told me the number one reason people don't exercise is because they don't feel like they have enough time. She told us that she encourages people she works with to shift from an either-or mindset to a both-and mindset. Hill herself uses time at her son's baseball game to walk around the field cheering him on instead of sitting on the sidelines. She also recommends setting up your space at home, at work, in the car to facilitate movement. So every night before I go to bed, I lay out my workout clothes next to my bathroom sink so they are waiting there for me as a good reminder. I'm Dr. Sanjay Gupta, helping you live a better life.
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26: 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We love the show. And my wife's like, you should post something. And I'm always like, I hate posting stuff. She's like, just you should post something about Survivor. So I posted this thing, and it started growing. I had so many people hit me up thinking I was going to do Survivor that it actually led to the Survivor casting guy reached out to me and asked about it. And maybe down the road somewhere. I don't know. It's hardcore, man. I'm not a very good sleeper to begin with. Being out there sleeping outside in the cold.
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26: 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Like, when I don't sleep well, I am a beast. And my 14-year-old Jordan, she's like, Dad, I'm afraid you just do what you do here at home, which you feel crazy, and you're gonna say something absolutely crazy.
27: Yeah,
26: and get canceled.
27: be done.
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Corey Kent's going to be on the show with us in, like, I don't know, like 3 weeks or so. Can't wait. It's going to be a lot of fun chatting with him. It's been a while since we've caught up. Here he is with Coe Wetzel, Rocky Mountain Low, Country Nights Live.

Ella Langley, Warm for the Wind. This is Country Nights Live. Okay, she's got her new song out with Morgan Wallen, I Can't Love You Anymore. But check this out. It's the first time she sang it solo.

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16: 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We love the show. 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So I posted this thing, and it started growing. I had so many people hit me up thinking I was going to do Survivor that it actually led to the Survivor casting guy reached out to me and asked about it. 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
21: Getting your heart broken can be really rough. It'll happen to most of us at some point in our lives. It's not just an emotional experience, it's a physical one too. Often described as getting the wind knocked out of you, a knot in your stomach, trouble sleeping. I recently spoke about this with Dr. Yoram Yovel, a psychiatrist and neuroscientist. He was on my podcast, Chasing Life. Now, he told me heartbreak doesn't have to last forever. And while your inclination might be to withdraw, isolate, and shut down, it's often the opposite of what supports healing. One of the things that helps us the most is reconnecting to other people you love. And the reverse is also true, he said. If someone you care about is struggling, don't give up on them. You hold the power to comfort loved ones that are in deep physical or emotional distress. I'm Dr. Sanjay Gupta, helping you live a better life.
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0: So. If you missed Cody Johnson's speech at the ACMs as he accepted his Male Artist of the Year award, check it out.
1: I have no idea what to say. Without sounding too cliche, I will say the ride has been worth the fall. I have been in so many places in my life that I shouldn't even be on this stage. Without the grace and the mercy and the forgiveness of Jesus, I wouldn't be here tonight. My wife Brandy at home with our kids has stood beside me for 17 years, even sometimes when I gave her no reason to, but she believed in this crazy bull rider prison guard that wanted to play music and sing. So baby, I love you. Thank you so much. My manager, Howie, my producer, Trent, Warner Music Nashville. Most of all, thank you to every country music fan that makes this possible. I love each and every one of you. Thank you so much.

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1: Yeah, my name's Jamie. I'm calling from Perry, Iowa. I have a shout out to my fiance, Megan Brick. Love you, Megan, and I like to hear the song, I Need Some Help.
0: 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You got it.

0: Megan Maroney, it's Beautiful Things. 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The last time I caught up with Megan, I asked her about her songwriting and really what's inspiring her these days.
1: 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And I'm like, wait, how? But I do think that, yeah, all of my songs are still just about whatever's going on in my life. 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
2: In recent years, scientists have really dialed up the urgency to understand PFAS, sometimes referred to as forever chemicals because of how long they take to break down. The latest study found these chemicals may be aging men in their 50s and 60s a bit faster than men who are younger or older or women of any age. Experts we talked to said the accumulation of PFAS may lower testosterone levels in men, impair sperm quality, and increase risks of testicular and kidney cancer. Women, it seems, just seem to be able to clear PFAS faster. Now, whether you're a man or a woman, trying to limit your exposure is a great idea. Three ways to do that. 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I'm Dr. Sanjay Gupta, helping you live a better life.
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Thank you, as always, for being a part of the show. I love chatting with you every single night, having a blast, and playing some good country music. This one's for Sarah out in Alabama. It's Shane Proffitt's Long Live Country. Help.

Jordan Davis coming on the show in like a week. It'll be pretty fun to have him hanging out. Sam Hunt just got a request for Country House. And yes, by the way, he does have a house outside of Nashville in the country.

So Dierks Bentley just got done opening up recently for Luke Combs at Lambeau Field, Green Bay, Wisconsin. It was amazing. Here's somewhere on a beach.

0: Holding it down, Chase Matthew. 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
1: Holding It Down being my next radio single, I think is just really cool. It represents me well, and I think it also sends a message of, like, you know, you don't have to leave your small town to be a hero. There's plenty of small town heroes in the small towns, you know, people that the firefighters, the first responders, you know, the guy that's just, you know, making breakfast to everybody at the local mom and pop. And, you know, I can think of a few of those already. So, yeah, man, if you're from a small town, hold the pride in that. It's a lot in it.
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14: Are you doing the Survivor show?
15: We watched the show. We love the show. And my wife's like, you should post something. And I'm always like, I hate posting stuff. She's like, just you should post something about Survivor. So I posted this thing, and it started growing. I had so many people hit me up thinking I was going to do Survivor that it actually led to the Survivor casting guy reached out to me and asked about it. And maybe down the road somewhere. 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It's hardcore, man. I'm not a very good sleeper to begin with. 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
15: 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Like, when I don't sleep well, I am a beast. And my 14-year-old Jordan, she's like, Dad, I'm afraid you just do what you do here at home, which you feel crazy, and you're gonna say something absolutely crazy,
14: yeah,
15: and get canceled.
14: You'd be done.
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24: A Better Life with Dr. Sanjay Gupta.
0: We are finally starting to learn more things we can do to keep our brain sharp as we age. A lot of people think crossword puzzles or Sudoku might do the trick, but the science doesn't really bear that out. What one recent study found, though, was that a certain type of brain training seems to have a significant impact on cognition as we get older. It wasn't memory or even problem-solving tasks that moved the needle. It was an interactive computerized game that tested the ability to recognize two separate images in faster and faster sequences. It's what we call a task of divided attention, in which you don't have a conscious strategy on how to improve. That's according to the study's lead author. You're just trying to do the best you can to figure out how to divide your attention. Now, the game in this study was called Double Decision. If you want to find it and try it out yourself. I'm Dr. Sanjay Gupta, helping you live a better life.
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Corey Kinn's going to be joining us on Country Nights Live coming up in the next few weeks. Can't wait for it. Don't forget, we've got Tucker Wetmore on the show this Friday. Then Jordan Davis. We've got Chris Jansen coming on. It's just jam-packed around here, and I love it. Here's This Heart.

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1: Ella Langley continues her absolute domination of the ACM era. Fresh off a record-breaking 7-trophy night, she's now officially shattered Faith Hill's long-standing record with 12 ACM wins across 2025 and 2026. Her monster hit, Choosin' Texas, just spent 10 weeks at number one on the Hot 100, making even more history for female country artists. Brittany Aldean is facing a trademark lawsuit over a new fragrance line, Veda. A Texas jewelry and eyewear company claims the name infringes on their existing trademark, and the case is now in federal court. And Florida Georgia Line fans, you might want to start warming up those cruise vocals. Tyler Hubbard says he and Brian Kelly are seriously considering a handful of reunion shows in 2027. That's your Country Nights Live news update. I'm Bev Rainey.
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15: I have forgot, dude. 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
19: When it comes to the myriad reasons people don't get enough exercise, psychologist Diana Hill has heard them all. 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She also recommends setting up your space at home, at work, in the car to facilitate movement. 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

0: What's Bailey Zimmerman thinking about before he steps on stage?
1: The show is just, I'm like truly having fun. I'm just having a great time. You're just like focused on breathing, focused on singing good, focused on like making sure you headbang enough.
0: Here's Chevy Silverado. Why?

So the new album is called Songs About Us, and the title track is both Jason Aldean and Luke Bryan. They just announced their Double Down dates. Yeah, it's going to be a good tour. Here's Don't Tell on Me.

So I hadn't seen the Revlon commercial that Megan Maroney is in until the other day. And I was like, who is that beautiful? Oh, that's Megan. Yes. She looks so pretty. It's one of those commercials you want to watch. 6 months later.

0: 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It's Dan and Shay on Country Nights Live. And, you know, they've got a few thoughts on performing at award shows.
1: 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And you're like, this is awesome, man. Like, it kind of makes you feel like you belong.
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13: Hello Langley in the studio with us. It is wild in here. We got cats and dogs and the whole thing. You get your dogs from the pound?
14: So animals have just always been such a big, big part of my life, and I've always wanted to.
13: Did you grow up on a farm at all?
14: Yeah.
13: You did?
14: Yeah, I did.
13: Cattle?
14: That was really my first audience, honestly. I played a lot of I'm not kidding you. I'd crawl up to the top of our barn and put my headphones on and have my little CD player strapped to my pants, whatever I was wearing.
13: Yeah,
15: that's awesome.
14: And just get up there, and 200 head of cattle kind of looks like 200 head of people if you went real good.
15: Where's Ella? Oh, she's out singing to the cows again.
13: There she is.
14: Yeah. Well, that was the time. It's like, go outside and don't come back in until we say, you know.
15: Yes,
14: when
15: I
14: you
15: miss
14: live,
15: those
14: when you
15: days.
14: Live in the country, they take advantage of that.
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16: A better life with Dr. Sanjay Gupta.
17: We are finally starting to learn more things we can do to keep our brains sharp as we age. A lot of people think crossword puzzles or Sudoku might do the trick, but the science doesn't really bear that out. What one recent study found, though, was that a certain type of brain training seems to have a significant impact on cognition as we get older. It wasn't memory or even problem-solving tasks that moved the needle. It was an interactive computerized game that tested the ability to recognize two separate images in faster and faster sequences. It's what we call a task of divided attention, in which you don't have a conscious strategy on how to improve. That's according to the study's lead author. You're just trying to do the best you can to figure out how to divide your attention. Now, the game in this study was called Double Decision. If you want to find it and try it out yourself. I'm Dr. Sanjay Gupta, helping you live a better life.
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7: A better life with Dr. Sanjay Gupta.
8: In recent years, scientists have really dialed up the urgency to understand PFAS, sometimes referred to as forever chemicals because of how long they take to break down. The latest study found these chemicals may be aging men in their 50s and 60s a bit faster than men who are younger or older or women of any age. Experts we talked to said the accumulation of PFAS may lower testosterone levels in men, impair sperm quality, and increase risks of testicular and kidney cancer. Women, it seems, just seem to be able to clear PFAS faster. Now, whether you're a man or a woman, trying to limit your exposure is a great idea. Three ways to do that. Filter your drinking water. 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I'm Dr. Sanjay Gupta, helping you live a better life.
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0: So in case you're wondering, it's exactly 1,415 days until Super Bowl 2030. February 10th, 2030, Super Bowl here in our backyard over Nissan Stadium. Maybe we'll finally get like a country halftime show. That'd be great, right? Brad Paisley is on 95.5 WSM.
1: She's a yellow pair of running shoes, a holy pair of jeans. 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

Okay, so let's be honest here just for a minute. With the advent of social media and being able to look up, you know, old flames from high school and things of that nature, you hear that song now with those eyes and, I mean, unanswered prayers. 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

school uphill both ways. We were kings which raised a dirt floor poor. Of course, that was back before the war. Yeah, your uncle and I made quite a pair, flying F-15s through hostile air. He went down, but they missed me by hair. He'd always stop right there and say,

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Dad, I wonder if I ever let you down, if you're ashamed how I turned out. Well, he lowered his voice, then he raised his brow, said, let me tell you right now.

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Okay, so Country Kickoff coming up June 2nd. Skydeck on Broadway. Rooftop Party. Amazing lineup. Dustin Lynch, Alec Manning Kay, Vincent Mason, Wyatt Flores. Are you going to be there too? Still a few.

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0: a gazillion things you could be doing this morning, and for some reason you're hanging out with me, and I'm truly thankful for that. I'm Dave. 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

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Big D and Bubba has a shot for you to win coming up after 9 o'clock. 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

we all agree for the week of the Super Bowl in 2030 anyway, that we all work from home and not have to deal with that kind of traffic? You think it's bad now. Just wait. 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

0: kind of a last chance kind of deal. 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
1: 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And I thought, oh, she'll be back, till she turned around and pointed at the wall and said,

0: 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Well, researchers asked people this. 43% said that they would call the police. The other 48% already had a vacation plan in their head before they even opened the case.
1: If you showed up, I wouldn't let you in.

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It's going to be huge. And yes, there are still some tickets available. You can pick them up.

0: 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The only thing that hasn't changed is Nashville wakes up with Big D and Bubba.
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We're talking Blake, Kenny, and Miranda all on the way shortly. 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

95.5 WSM, it's Dave. Sir, are you familiar with exploding head syndrome? It's a real thing, not making this up. It's like when you wake up hearing like a loud imaginary noise in your head, exploding head syndrome. It sounds more like something you would catch after reading comments on social media, honestly.

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Don't forget 9 o'clock, country kickoff tickets up for grabs. They're going to make you a big old winner. Luke Combs, Zach Top on the way shortly. 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
1: A better life with Dr. Sanjay Gupta.
2: So-called superagers, they are an enviable segment of the population. People who are older than 80, whose brains function like someone a fraction of their age. It's true, a lot of these people have genetics on their side, but more and more research is bearing out the idea that people who practice good brain health also slow their cognitive decline. Dr. Richard Isaacson, a pioneer in the Alzheimer's space, told us that, quote, his studies have found lifestyle changes including diet, exercise, reducing stress and optimizing sleep, along with managing vascular risk factors with certain medications, can actually help grow brain areas and also reduce telltale signs of Alzheimer's, such as tau tangles and amyloid plaques. What else helps? Staying social, surrounding yourself with family and friends, and maybe even volunteering for a real sense of purpose. I'm Dr. Sanjay Gupta, helping you live a better life.
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we got a whole bunch of country songs coming on. We got Dirks on the way in a little bit. Morgan and Posty coming up. At coming up in a few minutes, too. Big D and Bubba on the way after 5 o'clock. Thanks for hanging out. We're 95.5 WSF.

95.5 WSM is Dave. No secret, I've been a big fan of this guy for a very, very, very long time. He's been around for a hot minute. The early 2000s, he was just everywhere. God bless him. Pat Green's on 95.5 WSM.

Big D and Bubba coming up after 5 o'clock. Also, coming up in the next few minutes, Tim McGraw, Thomas Rhett, and Kenny Chesney. We're 95.5 WSM.

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Friday is it's time for me to go home. But I'm going to leave you in good hands with the Hall of Famers. Big D and Bubba coming up next. Big D, Bubba, Carson, Shaver, Garrett, the whole crowd, they're coming up in the next few minutes. Don't forget 9 o'clock. More country kickoff tickets to give away. 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

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I'm your announcer, David Angel. It's time to turn them up and wake up the world. 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

0: heaven and the earth. And God said, let there be light. And there was light. And God bless all of you on the good earth.
1: Airport, Roger, airport. Go for sighting.
2: Roger.
3: Let's get this show on the road.
4: To the moon, let me play among the stars.
5: Hey. Man, I got into some of the old Frank Sinatra stuff. I don't know, it kind of pops up occasionally.
4: Yeah.
5: Man, that dude.
4: I have my record player. You know, I've got one of those old console record players. It's like 6 foot long, 3 foot tall. It's like what your grandparents had in their place. I have one. It's got the lift up top and the records that you put on there. And dude, I have stacks of old albums. So, I mean, that's the great thing is you could buy those for 50 cents at antique stores and things like that. I used to load it up.
5: I used to buy CDs like that because no one liked classical music in high school, but I did. You can get them for $1.
4: Awesome. So, yeah, I have all those Sinatra stuff.
5: Is that still...
4: Strangers in the Night.
5: Do you have a Bluetooth as well?
4: Have Bluetooth in there because when I bought the record player, I made sure that it had a RCA, you know, the red and white chords.
5: Yeah.
4: Input, and then I bought a Bluetooth thing for $13.
5: Wow, they make that adapter?
4: Yeah.
5: Wow.
4: It's Bluetooth to RCA.
5: Oh, wow. They sell 5 a year.
4: And I bought 2 of them because I know that one day this will break.
5: One is none.
4: One is none. Two is one. You got two, you're always going to have one.
5: That's right.
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10: Hello.
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10: Going? This is my first time calling, so I was seeing if I could get through.
4: 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You just wanted to test the system?
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4: 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Let's get the approval test meter. All right, and calibrating. All right, we're good. Everything's good. Everything functions.
10: Nice.
4: I don't know. Just go with it, man.
5: Bubba literally just pressed the button. Said, okay, yeah, we're good. All right, come on back. Yeah, you're good. Come on. Yeah, you're good. Yeah, keep going.
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5: Yeah.
11: On the count of three, give me the tone. One more time. 1, 2, 3.
5: 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Yes. All right, sir. Thank you.
10: Thanks. Awesome.
5: All right.
10: Oh, nice.
4: 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You have a good one.
10: Thank you.
4: Take care. Bye-bye.
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23: In recent years, scientists have really dialed up the urgency to understand PFAS, sometimes referred to as forever chemicals because of how long they take to break down. 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
1: Ryan says, I've never been happy with any of the windshield wiper settings. Me either.
2: Rachel says, what's the opposite of a trophy wife? 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
1: Josh says, doctor said, relax, David. 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Don't panic. And I said, my name isn't David. 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
1: All right, enough of that. You got a good tweet, tag us. We'll see it. At Big D and Bob.

0: Goodbye Go. It's Jason Aldean with Big D and Bubba, and this part of the show is brought to you by NHTSA. You think a ticket for not wearing your seatbelt's the worst thing that could happen to you until you get into a crash. Suddenly, that ticket doesn't seem so bad. Click it. Don't risk it. Paid for by NHTSA.
1: Hello.
2: Hi.
0: She sounds like AI.
2: She does.
0: Hello.
1: Hello.
0: Hello.
2: Hello.
0: Hi.
2: Hey, what's up?
1: Hello.
0: Hi.
2: Are you punking us? What are you doing?
3: Did you learn a word?
2: Briviet.
0: Hola.
1: Hello, I'm here.
0: ¿Qué onda?
2: Is this AI?
0: I don't know.
2: I'm starting to wonder now. How many fingers am I holding up?
0: 7.
2: What do you... Yeah, what can we do for you?
0: Hello.
2: I swear if she says hello one more time.
0: No.
2: Just hung up?
0: I think it is AI. It sounded like a kid on a bus. Or maybe like somebody, you know, driving their kid to school or something. I don't know. I couldn't tell because we only got hello out of it.
4: Blessed by the best and praying for the rest. This is the Big D and Bubba Show.

0: Luke Combs, When It Rains, It Pours. 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
1: What's up, Producer Schaefer? Good morning.
2: Good morning. We're getting close to that time where I do the commencement speech at my old high school.
1: Oh, you...
2: That's pretty soon.
0: That's awesome. Are you going to get like a...
2: You knew I was doing this,
1: I did
2: right?
1: not realize no,
2: you, we talked about this.
1: Yeah, I got you.
2: We did. It's okay.
0: Yeah. So you were invited to go and speak at your old high school.
2: Yeah.
0: And you're going to do the commencement
2: keynote,
0: speech.
2: The keynote speak.
0: You're going to do the Eric Church thing?
2: Yeah. Oh, I'm glad you brought that up. Because I'm working on my speech, and it's going okay.
0: Is it
2: going
0: to be a microphone? You're going to hold it up?
3: How long is it going to be?
2: Oh, this one right now is clocking in at about 10.
3: Oh, what are you doing?
2: 8 to 10.
3: Oh, these kids just want to go to the party.
2: Well, I said that at the very beginning of the speech, that I'm going, look, if you don't pay attention to any of this, I don't take it personally. Also know that this is free, like the show that I work on, so it's probably just as dumb.
1: That's a, okay.
2: Yeah,
1: okay.
2: So.
1: But I was the only one who laughed at it.
2: Yeah, no, I thought that was a decent joke, but apparently not. Yeah. So we're gonna workshop that.
1: So no, it's fine. So you okay?
2: Yeah, but my point is that then I see Eric Church, and it goes viral.
1: Yeah,
2: Harrison Ford, and it goes viral.
1: Yeah,
2: and then I find out the neighboring school the next day is going to have a Navy helicopter pilot.
1: Oh dang, man!
2: As their commencement speaker.
1: You're like, hey, I'm the boys that loves travel stops.
2: And that's nowhere near the speech, by the way. But I've already mentioned to the people that said, hey, that invited me. I'm like, you got time to back out.
1: No.
2: You can pull the invite.
3: Can you give out candy?
2: Yeah.
1: Yeah, can you just throw stuff?
3: Yeah. Hang a pinata.
2: Yeah.
3: I don't know.
1: That would be great, actually.
4: You get to dress like a wizard, too.
2: I've even had people reach out to me that I went to high school with saying, oh, we're going to heckle you, which, hey, thanks.
3: Fantastic.
2: Great.
1: How big is the school?
2: Not big at all.
1: Like, how many people do you think it'll be?
2: Well, my graduating class was 80, so it's about the same now. So it's not much.
1: 80.
2: Yeah, very small town.
1: All right.
2: Which is why they got what they could afford. Which was me.
1: Yeah. Well, I'm proud of you, man. That's cool. That's a big deal.
3: It is a cool thing.
0: Nobody's ever asked us to do
2: never,
0: it.
3: No.
2: It's, I don't know.
1: I definitely want to see this.
2: I don't know.
3: Yeah, please tell me somebody's filming it.
1: The next day, we're going to be playing it.
2: One of my conditions was that everybody had to put their cell phone in that bag we're not going to record this at all.
1: Well, absolutely. Dude, they're just going to pay out for years for us on the show.

0: this truck around. It's Jordan Davis, and we're Big D and Bubba. 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
1: Bubba, what was your question now?
2: I'm swapping out flags, American flags, for Memorial Day. And I ordered a new one online. And I made it a point to get an American-made American flag.
1: Yeah.
2: Because there's so many that aren't. Mm-hmm. And I'm like, you know what? Right, that's the one thing.
1: You had one job.
2: Yeah, that's the one thing you go, it really probably should be an American-made American flag. So I got this one to replace the one I had up. The one I had up was also American-made, but it was a real high-quality nylon, you know, with the stars were stitched in and all that kind of stuff. The one I ordered came in, and it's not stitched. And it's not nylon. It's like a fabric almost.
1: Yeah.
2: And you would say, well, that's good, but it's really thin.
1: Uh-huh.
2: I don't think you should be able to see through the American flag.
1: Oh, like it's that thin.
2: It's that thin. Yeah. Like, you know, when it folds on itself?
1: Yeah.
2: You know, it just doesn't look right. So I feel like I need to return this, but I don't want to, you know, return it because it's an American business. I don't want to return it and be that guy. But it's not what it was online.
1: So there are other places that sell them that are better than that are American. There's only not one company.
2: Do I just keep this one and not say anything? How much was it? It was like, honestly, like $30.
1: I'll just keep it, man, because you never know. And then
2: it's a replacement flag if ever.
1: Okay, something. Yeah, you need a pinch.
2: All right, hey, thank you. So yeah, I feel better, and I still have time to hurry up and get something overnighted.
3: Big D and Bubba will be right back.
0: Hey, it's Big D and Bubba, and very excited for Military Appreciation Month as both of our dads are military veterans.
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1: Ella Langley in the studio with us. It is wild in here. We got cats and dogs and the whole thing. You get your dogs from the pound?
13: So animals have just always been such a big, big part of my life, and I've always wanted to.
1: Did you grow up on a farm at all?
13: Yeah.
1: You did?
13: Yeah, I did.
1: Cattle?
13: That was really my first audience, honestly. I played a lot of I'm not kidding you. I'd crawl up to the top of our barn and put my headphones on and have my little CD player strapped to my pants, whatever I was wearing.
2: Yeah, that's awesome.
13: And just get up there and 200 head of cattle kind of looks like 200 head of people if you went real good.
2: Where's Ella? Oh, she's out singing to the cows again.
1: There she is.
13: Yeah. Well, that was the time. It's like, go outside and don't come back in until we say, you know.
2: Yes,
13: when
2: I
13: you
2: miss
13: live,
2: those
13: when you
2: days.
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17: A better life with Dr. Sanjay Gupta.
18: You know, I watched a video the other day about kids getting landlines at home. We haven't had a landline in my house in I can't even tell you how long. But seeing these parents about my age being teleported back to their own childhoods, a simpler time before screens, was really powerful. And as for the kids, they sat and had conversations with their grandparents without multitasking or being distracted by a screen. I thought this was a great way to have kids stay in touch with family members and friends without getting sucked into the smartphone era too young. Of course, you need other people close by to hop on board as well if this is something that's going to work. Perhaps most important, I realized, these relics can be a great conversation starter with your children. You can talk about what it really means to be connected in this day and age. Things have changed a lot. I'm Dr. Sanjay Gupta, helping you live a better life.
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0: something.
1: Dierks Bentley, what was I thinking with Big D and Bubba? And Levi Foster is going to be our guest coming up here in 20 minutes.
2: Producer Schaefer, good morning to you. Sarah, what can we do for you?
3: Good morning. Have you ever had those moments you're driving your car and then, you know, just the natural stopping and going and all that, and you hear something in the back of your vehicle that's rolling?
2: Oh, it rolls.
3: Every time that you have a momentum shift in your car.
1: It's in my side pocket. It's one of those little, it's some kind of little stress ball thing.
3: And the thing is, I'm driving and still trying to, is it the center console? Is it on the floor? Is it behind me? And I'm reaching behind me while I'm driving. By the way, don't do that at home, kids. And I'm trying to get, this noise is driving me absolutely crazy. So the only good thing that's coming out of this is it's going to force me to clean my car out. But the entire drive in, I just heard this thing rolling back and
1: It drives you nuts.
3: Completely crazy.
2: I have mason jars in the back of my Tahoe, and they'll pop.
1: They burst?
2: Nah, I don't know what it, I don't know what's causing it. I don't know if it's like something's hitting it or what. Back in the day when the kids were little, we had an Elmo doll, and it was next to one of those. Do you remember the things you? It would be like a. It had all the letters of the alphabet, and you'd be like, "A,"
1: speak and spell.
2: And it would say "Apple."
3: Yeah.
2: Well, it was Elmo doing the voice of that. Well, we're driving, and all of a sudden we hear, "Oh, what was that?" I don't know. It sounded like "Oh." Orange.
1: Every time you hit a bump, it would go off.
2: Orange. It was the same. That's what it was like. Yeah, so could have been worse. Could have been Elmo.
3: You know what? Could have been Elmo. You taught me on that.

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8: You know, one of the weirder things I've seen on social media lately is parents feeding their babies butter, like whole sticks of butter. They swear that it helps them feel fuller after meals and get a good night's sleep, among other things. There's actually something to this. You know, butter is full of fat, which a rapidly growing infant needs, but eating butter all the time results in, quote, boxing out other important nutrients they need as well. Spokesperson for the Academy of Nutrition and Dietetics told us she recommends half a teaspoon to a teaspoon melted and then added to a puree. Or as they get older, you can drizzle oil or melted butter over cooked vegetables, she told us. We never say just give butter by itself, and it's not the only source of fat she would recommend. Avocados, hummus, fish, they are great sources of fat as well. And also, great foods to introduce. I'm Dr. Sanjay Gupta, helping you live a better life.
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11: Are you doing the Survivor show?
12: We watched the show. We love the show. And my wife's like, you should post something. And I'm always like, I hate posting stuff. She's like, just you should post something about Survivor. So I posted this thing, and it started growing. I had so many people hit me up thinking I was going to do Survivor that it actually led to the Survivor casting guy reached out to me and asked about it. And maybe down the road somewhere. I don't know. It's hardcore, man. I'm not a very good sleeper to begin with. Being out there sleeping outside in the cold.
11: Also, just thinking,
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12: 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Like, well, I don't sleep well. I am a beast. And my 14-year-old Jordan, she's like, Dad, I'm afraid you just do what you do here at home, which you feel crazy, and you're going to say something absolutely crazy,
11: yeah,
12: and get canceled.
11: You'd be done.
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1: Hey, this part of the show is brought to you by NHTSA. You know, when you're in your car and your phone lights up, maybe you get a notification or whatever, and you turn, you look. As soon as you look at that phone, man, and not the road, you're driving distracted.
2: What is it like? It takes 1 second to go a couple hundred yards or something crazy like that? It's nuts. That split second can change everything. Reaction time, safety, yours, someone else's. So if you get pulled over, that ticket's a reminder of your mistake. Put the phone away or pay. And again, this part of the show is brought to you by NHTSA.
1: Hey, Garrett, what is the video that you said was starting to pop because of aliens?
3: So every year we do a fake, a time traveler came from the year 2560, and they said that a volcano is going to erupt, and AI is going to take over, and aliens, but apparently we got the alien thing right, so everyone's freaking out. It was a video from probably January.
1: Oh, is that the one Bubba does?
3: Yep.
1: Yeah. Where, like, disclosure is going to happen this year?
3: Yep. So I think you got the volcano wrong. The Campi Flegrei did not explode.
2: Yet. This year is still happening.
1: Yeah, it's still got a whole year.
2: This year is still happening, so I didn't get anything wrong.
1: I think it was on Fox, and they're like, yeah, well, there's four different species of aliens. They have their reptilians and the dangs. And no one cares. Not a peep.
4: Okay, back up. There's four species. How do we know? A.
2: Because these are the ones that we're in communication with.
4: Okay, when we say reptilian, do they actually have reptilian?
1: Does it look like a lizard?
2: They look like lizard people.
4: Right, but are they reptilian? Do we know that they share any sort of commonalities with reptiles on our planet?
1: Here's the other thing. I don't trust any, because I've gotten fooled on so many AI videos.
4: Show me
3: pictures, and then I'll believe it.
2: So we don't even believe that. The insectoids kind of look like praying mantises. Then we have the reptilians, and then we have the grays, which are the ones like you're used to seeing anytime
4: Take
2: somebody
4: me to
2: depicts,
4: your leader.
2: Yeah. Anytime someone does an alien depiction, and then you have the Nordics, which look like beautiful blonde people, but and they're like 7 and 8 foot tall.
4: Oh, are they coming? Bring them. I'm ready to
1: see what I mean. That's what I'm talking about. What people are doing.
4: Got me interested.
1: They just kind of go, and they make a joke and move on.
4: Oh no, I was dead serious. Oh, okay. Like, bring them on.
1: I don't know.
4: Increase
1: my
4: dating pool.
1: I mean, I was like, I always said, you know, people want to know does God exist, aliens, and JFK, and we got kind of JFK and it's kind of aliens, and no one cares.
2: And then what about all this stuff that was stolen out of Gabbard's office the other day? You saw all that. Didn't see it?
1: That's the minute stuff, man.
2: They went and somebody took, the CIA apparently went in and took the JFK files that they were going to finish releasing, and also boxes of, like, 40 boxes of JFK and Epstein stuff.
4: Did you see somebody went through CIA files and found that there's diagrams of a whole antechamber under either, like, the Sphinx or the Great Pyramid, which has been rumored? Okay, you guys aren't talking to me about that? You finally get that's
2: we brought
4: what
2: that
4: I would be interested
2: in.
1: We told
2: that
1: you that they found
2: ago.
1: Those underneath. They did all their ground radar.
4: You didn't tell me. You didn't call me in that day because I would have cared.
1: Yeah, well.
4: I would have cared.
1: There's a whole lot going on. By the way, if it's a first time listening to our show,
4: this is it.
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1: With a fiddle.
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18: Sometimes you can tell a lot about what someone wants to do offline by looking at what they do online. Let me tell you about Pinterest's first parenting trend report. Pinterest is a huge platform. They have 600 million monthly users, 80 billion searches per month. The report found a shift from the iPad kid era to now, when parents are actually more interested in real-world adventures and hands-on activities. The Global Trends and Insights lead at Pinterest told us, families are thoughtfully designing childhoods rooted in creativity, intention, and meaningful experiences. One psychologist we spoke to said he sees this as a reflection of parents' desire to build core capacities in their children: resilience, curiosity, self-regulation, empathy. These things don't grow automatically, but are built through lived experience. I'm Dr. Sanjay Gupta, helping you live a better life.
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1: Levi Foster is coming up. If you don't know his name, you should look him up on TikTok before he comes on. He's gone viral for doing these like mashup songs. He'll do like, this is Johnny Cash doing an Eminem song or, you know, something like that.
0: Or it's Eminem doing a Johnny Cash song. Right. I mean, he flips it around. He does a lot of cool stuff. He has gone viral. He's put out his own music as well.
1: Yeah.
0: And
1: he deserves to be heard, man. He does.
0: He's coming by in a couple minutes. He's going to perform some mashups as well as some original stuff. Again, Levi Foster in the studio with us.

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1: Levi Foster. What's up, dude?
2: What's up, y'all?
1: Man, I'm so glad to see you. I'm so excited for your future. Like, I mean, that sounds weird.
2: You have a lot of stuff going on.
1: Yeah, man.
2: Thank you.
1: So Levi comes in. Like, we ran across you because you're online. Like, you're doing, like, give us a little. Come on, give us a little something. Jerry Reed ordering at McDonald's. Give us something. What do you have?
2: Sure, yeah. I can do, Jerry Reed doing Yeah by Usher.
1: Okay, all right. Let's give a little bit of this. This is how he got his foot in the door.
3: Yay! I was in the club with my homies trying to get a little VI. Keep it down on the low key. You know how it feels. I seen Shawty, she was checking up on me from the game. She was spitting in my ear. You would think that she know me. I decided to chill. Okay. Conversation got heavy. She had me feeling like she was ready.

0: She said, come get me. I said, yay. I got so caught up, I forgot she told me, yay.
1: So dumb and great. It is so good. But what I'm excited is that, like, you use that to kind of position yourself like, hey, I'm a legit. I remember the day you came in, like, you kept, like, I don't know, maybe the second or third time you came in, mm-hmm. and you're kind of like, looked at me and go, I have other songs.
2: Yeah, I have my own songs.
1: Well, I can actually sing songs.
3: Well, my plan was, like, to just do that because I saw that thing was taking off. And then, like, even if, like, 1% of the people that like these impression things, if they go and find my original music, that's a win for me. So,
1: yeah. Hey, whatever gets you to the party or however the thing.
3: Exactly,
1: goes.
3: Yeah. So, and I have fun doing them. It's got me here.
4: You had gotten away from it for a little while, though.
3: Yeah, so I was actually doing a lot of writing and recording. I recorded a record back in August with Shooter Jennings, and I'm putting that out this year. So I'm really proud of that, really excited for
1: that's
3: that.
1: That's cool. Big Shooter fans, man. All right, so Levi Foster is in the studio. We're going to play some. We're going to have some fun and talk about just that, Shooter Jennings and the album, on the way next. Hang on.

0: Dustin Lynch and Jelly Roll Chevrolet with Big D and Bubba.
1: Levi Foster's in the studio with us. You may have seen Levi online. He's racked up millions of views doing impersonations of other artists doing, usually country artists doing rap or that kind of stuff. That's funny stuff. So you got so you're working with Shooter Jennings.
2: Yes. Yeah.
1: The Shooter Jennings.
2: Yeah.
1: His fingerprint is in tons of other artists and music that you're hearing.
2: Yeah.
1: And so you guys got you're going to put a new album out.
2: Uh-huh. Yeah.
1: Could we hear Fat Elvis?
2: Sure, yeah. So that's the first song I put out. It's already out.
1: How
2: now.
1: Can you? Maybe one of the best names of a song? I'm stopping on Fat Elvis.
2: Well, that's my favorite era of Elvis. So.
1: Right.
2: Right. All right, here we go.

0: small step for Elvis, giant leap for Levi Foster. Dude, I love it.
1: I like
2: Thank
1: that,
2: you.
1: Man.
2: Thank you.
0: So the album is going to be done later on this year?
2: Yeah, yeah, putting out this fall.
0: Did you, when next time we talk to Shooter, Shooter Jennings, you have to ask him. One time he was in the studio with us, and we were talking about his dad, for those who don't know, Waylon Jennings. And we had a, do you remember that, Bubba?
1: Yeah, and the candle.
0: Candle? Yes. So we had a little candle. We had a bunch of them in there. He's talking about his dad. We weren't even on the air.
1: The one right in front of Shooter.
0: And he's talking about it. And he's talking about his dad. I forget even what the story was now. And all of a sudden, the thing exploded.
1: Candle exploded.
0: Exploded.
1: Whoa. The glass that was holding the candle.
0: Yeah. Now you could say the heat did it, and possibly.
1: He did not. He did not.
0: Or.
1: I'm saying Shooter didn't touch it.
0: No, I'm saying that. I know, but the flame gets hot and burn. It will break glass. I'm saying that could be possible.
1: It just so happened that the flame got so hot, perfectly timed with Shooter Jennings talking about his dad.
0: Yeah, I don't know, man. It is pretty weird. Levi Foster's with us. We'll come back. We'll talk. We can play some more.
2: Yeah,
0: do something
2: man.
0: Fun. All right, we'll do that next. Hang on. I can hear

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1: Levi Foster is with us. Great guy. You can find him online. It's just at Levi Foster.
2: Yeah, it's Levi Foster, Music.
1: Levi Foster Music. You hear him do a lot of the impersonation stuff. That's how he got in on the show. And then now he's a legit. You always were, but you had to have a way to get your foot in the door. And I respect that.
2: You got to get creative, man.
1: You got to respect that. Is it how hard is it, the music industry?
2: It's pretty hard, but I mean, I feel like I've gotten some opportunities. I'm in it this far, and I love it too much to stop.
1: So. Yeah, yeah.
0: And you're about to get married too, right?
2: Yes, yeah, next month.
0: Congrats.
1: Is she singing? Is she an artist?
2: Well, she's not an artist, but she does sing. She has a beautiful voice. I try to get her up and sing all the time. She's like, no, not me.
1: What else are you going to play for us? You going to do something fun? You going to do something serious?
2: I'll do something fun for you.
1: Okay. Yeah. All right. We're always down for that.
2: All right.
1: This is Levi Foster. By the way, we have no idea what he's about to play.
2: This is Marty Robbins doing TikTok by Kesha. Okay.

0: I lost my pride a long time ago.
1: That's so good. Levi Foster, you can check him out. Levi Foster Music. He's super fun. A lot of great songs, but he's super talented as well. And look for that new album, which is coming out sometime in the fall. Come back when the album comes out, man.
0: We'd love that.
1: Get you and Shooter Jennings in here and tell stories about his dad and
2: watch stuff blow up.
1: Do you ever do songs for like in Waylon style?
0: Not in front of him, no.
1: Probably smart.
0: I don't think I ever talked about any of these silly impersonations.
1: I doubt he knows.
0: He
1: would love it.
0: I don't know. I'm not sure. It's not something we really talked about.
1: Oh, you absolutely should. He would like to hear that. Again, Levi Foster. You can find him at Levi Foster Music.
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1: Hey, what's up? 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
13: 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Now, a couple things you should keep in mind. If something sounds too good to be true, it probably is. When you look at these videos, if they don't seem natural, if there's something off about them, the audio or the video, it's probably AI generated. And if you come across something that does pique your interest, see if you can find evidence of it from other sources. I promise you this, if I discover something incredible that you need to know about, I'm going to talk about it somewhere that you can easily find, not on some shady social media site. 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
18: 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This is my first time calling, so I was seeing if I could get through.
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18: Yeah.
2: All right, hold on. Let's get the approval test meter. All right, and calibrating. All right, we're good. Everything's good. Everything functions.
18: Nice.
2: I don't know, just go with it, man.
19: Bubba literally just pressed the button. Said, okay, yeah, we're good. All right, come on back. Yeah, you're good. Come on. Yeah, you're good. Yeah, keep going.
20: Okay, looks like everything is where it needs to be.
19: Yeah.
20: On the count of three, give me the tone. One more time. One, two, three.
19: All right. Yes. All right, sir. Thank you.
18: Thanks. Awesome.
19: All right.
18: Oh, nice.
2: All right, brother. You have a good one.
18: Thank you.
2: Take care. Bye-bye.
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day, Potts Farm was a place to go. 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And all this small town, he said, she said. 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Watch your mouth. 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I'm tired of talking, man. Y'all ain't listening.

0: Jason Aldean, Dirt Road Anthem with Big D and Bubba. Shout out to Colt Ford and Brantley doing that original.
1: What's going on, Bubba? Good morning.
0: I wanted to bring this up to Carson because floral prints are coming back. Have you seen all the stuff? Every day, for some reason, I get these things. It's like alerts that pop up. Taylor's, you know, I have it set for like country music.
2: Are you following Who, What, Where?
0: No, but... Oh. I got the things about Taylor Swift is now wearing florals, so floral prints are going to be the thing. And they go through this whole thing, talking about her date night the other night with Travis. By the way, Travis looks less and less like Travis and is starting to look more and more like her bodyguard. Like, you know, just like when they're next to each other, he just looks like he's running security.
2: Well, yeah, he's a big dude. And I like that he's got the suits on. He looks... I like the step up in the game.
0: Well, in this one I'm looking at, they're both in their floral prints. His version is a little more Hawaiian. Hers is more of the traditional spring and summer floral.
2: Okay, did you see her earrings the other night, though?
0: I don't know.
2: Big conspiracy theory about her earrings.
0: Okay, what's going on with the earrings?
2: So, in the earrings, there were 6 large diamonds and 13 small. So, is her wedding date June 13th?
1: I can't. I'm sorry. I tried with Bubba, like, buy your florals in.
0: Okay, but that
1: and
0: was...
1: then that, I can't. Yeah, I'm sorry.
0: The 13, though, is her... That's her favorite number. That's her number. That's her thing. So, I mean, but why the 6 other than...
2: Because if it was going to be her wedding day, is she giving us a clue as to when their wedding date is?
0: Okay, so you know how she does all that stuff. Mm-hmm. She gives clues and all.
2: Easter
0: Do you
2: eggs.
0: Think she really does that?
2: Yes! She's admitted she does. Yes! D, we lost you.
1: I'm a dinosaur.
0: So
1: I guess so. I don't know.
0: That's the new rumor. I didn't know about the 613 thing.
2: Yeah, that's what people are picking apart right now. And she wore florals. Thanks, Bubba.
0: Well,
1: I'll take my hat and show me the door.

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9: There's something I'd like to talk to you about today, something that's been circulating on the internet that's become a real problem. Deep fake videos of me endorsing products that I've never even heard of and I have no relationship with whatsoever. Let me tell you clearly, these videos are scams. They are designed to take your money. Now, a couple things you should keep in mind. If something sounds too good to be true, it probably is. When you look at these videos, if they don't seem natural, if there's something off about them, the audio or the video, it's probably AI generated. And if you come across something that does pique your interest, see if you can find evidence of it from other sources. I promise you this, if I discover something incredible that you need to know about, I'm going to talk about it somewhere that you can easily find, not on some shady social media site. I'm Dr. Sanjay Gupta, helping you live a better life.
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12: Bubba. Hello.
13: Yeah, what's
12: How's
13: up, man?
12: Going? This is my first time calling, so I was seeing if I could get through.
13: That was it? You just wanted to test the system?
14: You made it.
12: Yeah.
13: All right, hold on. Let's get the approval test meter. All right, and calibrating. All right, we're good. Everything's good. Everything functions.
12: Nice.
13: I don't know, just go with it, man.
14: Bubba literally just pressed the button. Said, okay, yeah, we're good. All right, come on back. Yeah, you're good. Come on. Yeah, you're good. Yeah, keep going.
15: Okay, looks like everything is where it needs to be.
14: Yeah.
15: On the count of three, give me the tone one more time. One, two, three.
14: All right. Yes. All right, sir. Thank you.
12: Thanks. Awesome.
14: All right.
12: Oh, nice.
13: All right, brother. You have a good one.
12: Thank you.
13: Take care. Bye-bye.
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0: Chris Young, Kane Brown, and we're Big D and Bubba.
1: Carson, I know you love it. The guy who does Trust Your Gut Trivia has a new one out.
2: Oh.
3: Trust Your Gut Trivia. You only have 1 second to answer each of these trivia questions. Can you get 10 out of 15 on this quiz? Even if you can't, you're learning something. Question one. What cheese is traditionally used in a Greek salad?
4: Feta.
3: Question two. In internet slang, what does IRL stand for?
5: In real life.
3: Question three. What ballet term, beginning with the letter P, is a 360-degree turn with one leg?
1: Pirouette.
3: A pirouette.
1: Ooh.
3: Question four. What is the capital of Northern Ireland?
1: Dublin.
4: Belfast.
1: Oh,
3: dang it. Question five. How many lines are in a traditional limerick?
1: Three.
4: Four. Five.
3: Five.
1: Dang it.
3: Question six. What magazine awards the sexiest man alive
1: each year? Is it People? Yes.
0: People.
3: That's People magazine. Question seven. True or false? The contraction ain't is not in the Oxford English Dictionary.
0: That's true.
3: That's false. It is. Yeah. Question eight. What animal was Walt Disney ironically afraid of?
1: Giraffe.
3: Mice.
1: Oh, what?
3: Question nine. What celebration's name comes from the French for Fat Tuesday?
0: Mardi Gras.
3: Question 10. What does XXX mean in Roman numerals?
0: Kiss. Oh, 30.
1: Porn.
3: 30. Question 11. In beer, what does IPA stand for?
4: India Pale Ale.
3: Or Indian Pale Ale. Question 12. Which African nation has the highest population?
4: South Africa.
3: Ghana. Nigeria. Question 13. What two colors are on the Greek flag?
4: Blue and white.
3: Question 14. The Cloud Gate sculpture can be found in what U.S. city?
4: Chicago?
1: Yeah.
3: Chicago. It's otherwise known as the Bean.
0: Oh, I know the Bean.
3: And question 15. What is dihydrogen monoxide more commonly known as?
0: Water.
3: H2O. Do you want to request?
1: No, I don't. There you go. Good job, guys.
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1: Hey, what's up? It's Big D and Bubba. Talk to you about Harry's. Yeah, you know, listen, you may have a fancy-dancy razor, but let me tell you something. 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And now they have this Harry's Plus trial set where it's $10 and it's got a ton of stuff in it.
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1: Ella Langley in the studio with us. It is wild in here. We got cats and dogs and the whole thing. You get your dogs from the pound?
10: So animals have just always been such a big part of my life, and I've always wanted to.
1: Did you grow up on a farm at all?
10: Yeah.
1: You did?
10: Yeah, I did.
1: Cattle?
10: That was really my first audience, honestly. I played a lot of I'm not kidding you. I'd crawl up the top of our barn and put my headphones on and have my little CD player strapped to my pants, whatever I was wearing.
1: Yeah,
0: that's awesome.
10: And just get up there and 200 head of cattle kind of looks like 200 head of people if you went real good.
0: Where's Ella? Oh, she's out singing to the cows again.
1: There she is.
10: Yeah. Well, that was the time. It's like, go outside and don't come back in until we say, you know.
0: Yes,
10: when
0: I
10: you
0: miss
10: live,
0: those
10: when you
0: days.
10: Live in the country, they take advantage of that.
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12: A Better Life with Dr. Sanjay Gupta.
13: In recent years, scientists have really dialed up the urgency to understand PFAS, sometimes referred to as forever chemicals because of how long they take to break down. The latest study found these chemicals may be aging men in their 50s and 60s a bit faster than men who are younger or older, or women of any age. Experts we talked to said the accumulation of PFAS may lower testosterone levels in men, impair sperm quality, and increase risks of testicular and kidney cancer. Women, it seems, just seem to be able to clear PFAS faster. Now, whether you're a man or a woman, trying to limit your exposure is a great idea. Three ways to do that. Filter your drinking water. Don't use non-stick cookware like Teflon, and avoid fast food packaging, which are sometimes coated with these chemicals. I'm Dr. Sanjay Gupta, helping you live a better life.
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1: That's my favorite.
2: It's the best.
1: Oh, here we go.

like to take this moment to reach out to all of these stores, all of these shopping centers, all of the things, because there's a Walmart by my house that used to be 24/7. Then in COVID, they locked it down and said, no, we can't do that anymore. We're going to close at 9 p.m. Well, now they are open until, I think,

0: Yeah, tournaments.
1: Final four.
0: Yeah, are you kidding me?
2: Masters? Sports betting.
0: Unlike any other.
3: Well, good. Why don't we add 24-hour stores back to that list?
1: But you as a prepper, I feel that this is very, it's veering off from your fail to plan as a plan to fail.
2: So what happened is, during the divorce, I had to give up so much.
0: Oh, here we go. Playing the victim.
2: I'm a victim, and sometimes your preps aren't built the way you need them. And I try to do one is none, two is one, that whole thing.
1: Yep.
2: But, you know,
1: what did you need prior to 6 a.m.?
2: Bananas. What? I used to be able to go into a Walmart and buy bananas at 3 a.m. and I was good to go. I can't do that anymore.
0: You know, this is going to be a precursor of our conversations that Bubba and I have. One year when we call it quits and we're done, my phone's going to ring. I'm going to look down. It's going to be Bubba. I haven't talked to Bubba in months. Hey, buddy. Hey, man. Did you know that 24-hour stores aren't around anymore? No, I didn't know that, Bubba. Anyway, well, that's it. How are you? Good.
1: He's got the jingle ready to play for you all those years into retirement.
0: He'll have a real mariachi band that just plays it every day at his place.

0: over Big D and Bubba?
1: Well, it seems like everyone's talking about the weight loss injections. 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
0: And the best part is no needles.
1: That's right.
0: There's so many people who have aversions to needles, and doctors created Lean. 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
0: 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So there's some big rumors, man. Big rumors. Florida Georgia Line might be getting back together. That would be huge. So apparently, Tyler Hubbard has said he's taken some time off from touring for some personal reasons. I'm just wanting to chill, just kind of whatever. But the odd thing is if you've been watching his social media and even Brian Kelly's social media, they've been spending a lot of time together. They went on a hike together recently. They were at the CMA Awards.
1: They're dating. They're dating again.
0: Well, that's kind of what it is when you're in a band like that with somebody. It's a marriage of sorts. And so, yeah, he's saying that, you know, there's a lot of things going on.
1: They have a place. They really do.
0: I feel like they got pigeonholed as country's Nickelback, and that was kind of a thing. It was cool to hate on Florida Georgia Line back then. Like, it just was.
1: Yeah.
0: And people liked making them the poster boys of that era.
1: But here's the deal, man. But when Cruise came out, if you weren't jamming to that on the water on the weekend, you were lame-o.
0: Yeah, exactly.
1: And
0: this is how we roll and all that. I mean, just play some of these. Say what you want. These are all bangers.
1: Yep. But here's the thing. We all appreciate the Zach Tops. We appreciate the traditional stuff. We like it. And we're always going to sit around, have some garage beers, talk about how country ain't country. No, listen, we're still going to do that. But this has a place. You can't eat cornbread all the time. Sometimes you need a bagel.
0: Anyway, I am knocking on wood. I am crossing my fingers and toes. I would like to see these guys get back together and put out new music together.
1: Yeah, here. So.

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1: Yesterday, I had to go to the doctor, a podiatrist. It's a foot doctor, for those who don't know. Anyway, he's doing a drainage on my big toe, putting needles in my big toe.
0: Ouch. And I know you hate needles to begin with.
1: I told him, I go,
0: are
1: hey,
0: they
1: man,
0: little?
1: No. Well, no. They're like, one is, and then the one that they used to like pull the stuff out, is the drainage is like huge. And I told him, I go, hey, dude, just letting you know, I'm the whole, like, my face is getting flush. I'm starting to get, like, really chatty. And I said, I'm just really, like,
0: nervous.
1: Very stereotypical big guy afraid of needles and mice kind of thing. And he's like, okay. So he reaches over and turns his computer monitor and starts playing this while I'm getting ready to get my shot.
2: God.
1: It's the alphabet. C, cat. C, cat. Cake. He has to play me kid stories. With like Dora the Explorer.
0: But it worked, didn't it?
1: It does. It really, I felt like, you've seen those videos where the doctor does like magic tricks to get the little baby to, you know.
3: They don't even notice they're getting the injection.
1: Yeah, they're just following the little red dot. I told him, like, you need to learn magic because you would be the best at it. But he's just laughing at me. He's the best. Dr. Song, yeah, shout out. You should.

0: It's Riley Green with Big D and Bubba.
1: What's up, Carson? Good morning.
2: Good morning. So I wanted to let you guys know now I'm probably going to need a couple days off later in the summer because my brother called yesterday, my younger brother, and he said, so girlfriend is taking her daughter to Canada because his girlfriend's originally from Canada, wants to show her, hey, here's where I grew up, you know, your heritage.
1: Let him into the culture.
2: Yeah. And that leaves him with a free couple of days. And he said, what do you think about us going to Disney World?
1: Oh, gosh. Are you doing
0: You haven't
1: that?
0: Been in a while.
2: I haven't been since last year.
0: I was thinking it was 2 years ago.
2: No, by the way, last year.
1: Has anything changed? No.
0: Yes. Star Wars.
2: They got rid of the Aerosmith Rock and Roller Coaster, and they're opening up the Muppets version of the roller coaster, which features a song by Def Leppard, so I have to go.
1: Can you imagine being Aerosmith again? Well, we got replaced by Muppets.
2: By Muppets. But we also want to go down for the start of the Halloween party, because that's in August, because why not celebrate? And so I said, how's it going to go with my niece? Because she's going to be mad. She's going to be so mad that we're doing this. But also, nothing better than two adults going to Disney World and spending their money like children. But it's adult money now. Yeah. This is how they get us.
1: Do you do the fast thing?
2: Oh, yes. Okay. I pay for the lightning lane.
1: Yeah.
2: Oh, absolutely.
0: The key at Disney is to do the solo rider thing, too. I mean, that's the best. Whenever Frankie and I were there last, we did solo rider stuff, and usually we ended up riding on the same one anyway.
2: Yeah, I pay for the fast pass, the lightning lane, so that way we can get the picture together.
1: And so then that's cute.
2: I can send it to our parents, and I'm like, oh no, this is for my mom.
1: Are you guys going to stay at one of the Disney resorts?
2: Yes. Yeah.
1: Which one do you like?
2: I go to Pop Century because they have the Skyliner. It's like the buckets that travel, like,
0: yeah.
2: I guess Skyliner is the name for them.
0: I stayed at one of those that was on the same.
2: Yeah, and that's where I find that to be, it's fun. You get to go up in the air, you're over the water, and you're not on the buses with everybody else.
0: The one with like the Finding Nemo stuff. Is that the same one?
2: Might
0: or
2: be.
0: Is it next door?
2: Yeah, something like that.
0: Yeah, the little trams are great because you just.
2: I like to stay on the property, and they treat you like a celebrity. You feel rich, and then you get out and check your credit card statement. You're like, ooh, I am not rich, but boy, it was worth it.
1: How many steps do you think you'll get a day?
2: I usually average about 25,000.
1: Ooh, man.
2: Well, you got to run back and forth.
1: And stuff?
2: No. Oh, I the shoes are. I might actually wear shorts this year. When I went last year, I wore jeans the whole time.
1: Oh, gosh, girl. What?
2: I don't like my legs.
1: No, stop
0: you're
1: it.
0: Saying.
1: Hey, you know what?
2: I know.
1: Have you been to Disney? Have you seen everyone else? There are people that definitely shouldn't be wearing stuff. They don't care.
2: No,
1: why should you?
2: Right,
1: and you
2: right.
1: look thousands times better than they do.
2: Thank you.
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11: 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Here I am, guys.
1: Are you doing the Survivor show?
11: We watched the show. We love the show. And my wife's like, you should post something. And I'm always like, I hate posting stuff. She's like, just you should post something about Survivor. So I posted this thing, and it started growing. I had so many people hit me up thinking I was going to do Survivor that it actually led to the Survivor casting guy reached out to me and asked about it. And maybe down the road somewhere. I don't know. It's hardcore, man. I'm not a very good sleeper to begin with. Being out there sleeping outside in the cold.
0: And also, just thinking.
11: Bugs crawling around.
0: Dark, they're going to like show you like unflattering.
11: My kids thought I'd get canceled. Like, when I don't sleep well, I am a beast. And my 14-year-old Jordan, she's like, Dad, I'm afraid you just do what you do here at home, which you feel crazy, and you're going to say something absolutely crazy,
0: yeah.
11: And get canceled.
0: You'd be done.
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14: You know, I watched a video the other day about kids getting landlines at home. We haven't had a landline in my house in, I can't even tell you how long. But seeing these parents about my age being teleported back to their own childhoods, a simpler time before screens, was really powerful. And as for the kids, they sat and had conversations with their grandparents without multitasking or being distracted by a screen. I thought this was a great way to have kids stay in touch with family members and friends without getting sucked into the smartphone era too young. Of course, you need other people close by to hop on board as well if this is something that's going to work. Perhaps most important, I realized, these relics can be a great conversation starter with your children. You can talk about what it really means to be connected in this day and age. Things have changed a lot. I'm Dr. Sanjay Gupta, helping you live a better life.
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0: As good as I once was, Toby. And we're Big D and Bubba. Thanks so much for having us on today.
1: Bubba, you had a, what's going on with the what? The riots?
0: Oh, the Swatch thing. I was saying, have you seen all that that's going on? Swatch and Audemars Piguet, which are owned by the same company, the Swatch Group.
1: What are you talking about?
0: Okay, watches. Watches. No. You know, Swatches, like back in the day.
2: People are literally rioting over a watch.
0: It's not a watch. It's a pocket watch.
2: Oh, okay.
0: It's the Swatch Pop.
1: This guy.
0: Yeah.
2: I love Bridgerton, too, but let's calm down.
0: But no, it's just, it's crazy because they're, what are they, like 400 bucks?
2: Yeah, they're 400 bucks.
0: For basically a plastic pocket watch. It's stylish. And first of all, they missed their whole thing. They debuted it too late. They should have put it into the hands of certain Coachella people and Stagecoach and then whatever. They only have a limited number. So they did this worldwide launch and people lined up for days and then rioted to get them because what was happening is people were reselling them immediately for like $14,000 on a $400 pocket watch. And then, you know, immediately by the end of like day two, they're down to like, you know, 600 bucks.
2: It was like the stampedes we saw a couple of years ago for Valentine's Day for the tumblers. For the Stanley, the red and pink Stanley tumblers, the people were just like flooding Target in order to sell them online.
0: Why are people so crazy about stuff like that? Like, you know, if there's something like that, they said they're going to be around for a long time. So it's not like it's a limited run. You're going to, if you don't get it on day one,
2: I have
0: okay.
2: to be the first, Bubba.
0: Big D waited in line for his iPhone. Well, like, what is it? It was hours. You and I sat there at the mall.
2: You guys stood in line
0: he
2: for
0: did.
2: A phone?
1: Not hours, but.
0: You did.
1: An hour. I got it, man. I remember getting that thing and I was like, this is going to change everything. I was like, hit texting, we have to go AA1BBCCDD. Done. When you can type, were you kidding me? It's all with just a screen? Yeah.
0: Well, I was doing that anyway because I had the BlackBerry and then I also had the Palm phone. So they
2: so
0: all had keyboards.
2: So why were you waiting on the line?
1: Because he was nice.
0: I was hanging out.
1: He was hanging with me.
2: Oh,
1: he wasn't getting one, it was just me. I know, he's sweet.
3: I'm a redneck because I drink beer and I dip skull. Guess I'm a rambler.

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6: 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Now, a couple things you should keep in mind. If something sounds too good to be true, it probably is. 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I promise you this, if I discover something incredible that you need to know about, I'm going to talk about it somewhere that you can easily find, not on some shady social media site. 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
10: 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Mm-hmm. Oh. 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

0: Ryan says, I've never been happy with any of the windshield wiper settings. Me either.
1: Rachel says, what's the opposite of a trophy wife? A participation award husband.
0: Josh says, doctor said, relax, David. It's just a minor surgery. Don't panic. I said, my name isn't David. He goes, no, I'm David.
1: Amber tweets, you expect me to believe that a chicken fried this rice?
0: All right, enough of that. You got a good tweet, tag us. We'll see it at Big D and Bob.

0: Bubba Tasty Tweets.
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2: Jordan Davis is in the studio, and I think for the first time ever, I think possibly, we're not going to mention your beard.
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12: of
11: a lot of truth in what you just said. 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
12: Did you really?
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12: You have somebody who trims your beard on call.
11: Well, she cuts my hair, too. 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
2: Hey, I'm glad you not forgot where you came from.
11: I have forgot, dude. Hey, I'm still roughing it, right?
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17: We are finally starting to learn more things we can do to keep our brains sharp as we age. A lot of people think crossword puzzles or Sudoku might do the trick, but the science doesn't really bear that out. What one recent study found, though, was that a certain type of brain training seems to have a significant impact on cognition as we get older. It wasn't memory or even problem-solving tasks that moved the needle. It was an interactive computerized game that tested the ability to recognize two separate images in faster and faster sequences. It's what we call a task of divided attention, in which you don't have a conscious strategy on how to improve. That's according to the study's lead author. You're just trying to do the best you can to figure out how to divide your attention. Now, the game in this study was called Double Decision, if you want to find it and try it out yourself. I'm Dr. Sanjay Gupta, helping you live a better life.
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1: Don't tell on me. It's Jason Aldean with Big D and Bubba.
2: Hey, this part of the show is brought to you by NHTSA. You know, when you're in your car and your phone lights up, maybe you get a notification or whatever, and you turn, you look. As soon as you look at that phone, man, and not the road, you're driving distracted.
1: What is it like? It takes 1 second to go a couple hundred yards or something crazy like that? It's nuts. That split second can change everything. Reaction time, safety, yours, someone else's. So if you get pulled over, that ticket's a reminder of your mistake. Put the phone away or pay. And again, this part of the show is brought to you by NHTSA.
2: Hey, Carson, what's up?
3: I told you guys the other day about how I nailed my car on the concrete out of my building. You've seen it, D. It's not bad.
2: It's not great, but...
3: Well, I was talking to one of the other guys that works here, and he just sent me a text. He goes, okay, just saw your damaged car for the first time. Yeah, that's pretty bad. I think you were right. You got to get it fixed.
2: Well, I told you I got it. I got a guy, but... the thing is, I just don't want it to be... Listen, and here's another thing, and maybe my guy can't help you. If someone's listening... So here's the deal. She has... It's down to the paint, down to the metal.
3: It's down to the metal.
2: So what you don't want is you don't want that to, you know, rust. Start to rust up or whatever.
1: Which it's already starting to oxidize now.
2: Isn't there something she can spray? If there's someone who is smart and you know this...
3: Is there like a clear coat?
2: Is there... How's the best way to reach you? Just call you?
1: Socials?
2: Social.
3: You know, 667-8686.
2: Okay.
3: Carson on air on Insta is ideal because I check that more than anything else.
2: And that way you can like send them the picture and be like, hey,
3: yeah.
2: I mean, I'll send it to my guy for sure. But
3: thank you.
2: He's, you know, he's kind of lazy. So
3: I was already like checking out body shop.
2: He's cheap, as I was like. So you may just put something on it, and that way it doesn't rust up.
3: Okay, that's what I was wondering, if there's some sort of filler, but again, I know nothing about
1: this.
3: For
1: now, put a Band-Aid on it.
2: Bubba did that. He used to get his old Ford Ranger he had.
1: A Ford Ranger!
2: And he had a dent in the... It's the first time I met him. He had a dent in his hood, in his bumper, a metal bumper, and he had a Band-Aid on it. I thought, I like this guy. That's funny.
3: I think I need an ace bandage. Mine's a little bit bigger than that.
2: All right, so...

0: Okay, I got to hear the whole story of you almost getting in a fight.
1: Okay, so a buddy of mine and I were going to grab some stuff. I don't know. I don't want to go into it because it'll give away the store and all that kind of stuff. And I'm still waiting because I think somebody's going to...
0: Okay, I get you. Okay. All right, yeah.
1: So we go and we're in the parking lot and it is packed. It is totally packed. So there's a spot that opens up in the front. But we are one row over... And so I jump out of the car. I said, just stop. I jumped out of the car, and I go, and I stood in the parking spot that was open.
0: Party foul.
1: Claimed.
2: Nope.
1: I knew you guys were going to say something like that.
2: Nope.
1: But I ended up grabbing it, and some dude pulled up, and he is ticked. Yep. You can't hold a spot for anybody. I'm like, that's it looks like
0: He's
1: I am.
0: Right. He's right.
1: I was like, I am doing it. What are you going to do about it? You know?
2: I mean, hope he hit you.
1: He did not, but he ended up, you know, just making all kinds of crazy things. Threats. I really thought he was going to get out of the car. And I'm like, don't get out of the car. Don't get out of the car. Don't get out of the car. So I thought I was going to get in a fight at the store. Anyway, so he finally moved and my buddy pulled in and it was the end of that. And I was like, oh, man. I didn't want to go into the store at that point. I'm like, why don't you go in?
0: Was he going to the same store?
1: Yes.
0: Okay.
1: I was like, why don't you go in and I'll just stay here in the car. That way, in case he comes back and tries to key your car or slash your tires or whatever.
0: Cut the stems.
1: And my bud's like, I don't care. I'll get another one. I'm like, okay, I'll go with you. And came back.
2: I would have been afraid that the guy would have come to find you in the store.
0: They got cameras and stuff like that.
1: Yeah.
2: I mean, so what? So what? You already got two unhinged people, this one jumping at a parking spot, and the other guy being mad because you took his parking spot.
1: Well, there was nowhere to park. I mean, we literally, so did he. I know. He didn't have a friend. He didn't have a friend who was willing to jump on that grenade for him. So you're saying I can't do that? You're saying in the future, never, ever, ever do that.
3: I hate you.
1: What if it was my future wife?
2: It's not. We're not working in hypotheticals.
1: I am working on
2: hypotheticals. No, this is exactly what happened and you were wrong.
1: Is there any situation where that's okay? Maybe if somebody's pregnant or something?

0: something like that?
1: No.
2: Again, hypothetical.
1: Instacart. I don't know.
2: Are you okay with the vote?
0: Yeah, I guess I am. All right. Have to be. I mean,
2: all right,
0: I'm
2: so
0: out of number.
2: The case is Bubba, who thinks it's okay to get out of a car and physically stand in a parking spot to reserve it.
0: That's right.
2: Let's go to Schaefer. Is that good? Is that right or wrong?
3: No, he's saying no.
4: No.
2: You're saying it's wrong?
4: Yeah.
2: Garrett?
5: It's the worst thing you can do as a person.
2: Of course. Carson, we know yours, I think. But
1: I don't even know you.
2: Just for the
1: record. You did that. No, you're awful.
2: Bubba, I'm going to say...
3: Can you at least be on my side? I know I'm outvoted.
2: Okay, it doesn't matter. You're still going to lose.
3: Yeah.
2: I'm on your side.
3: Thanks.
2: I'm not on your side.

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0: it before he cheats with Big D and Bubba. 1-800-667-8686.
1: Bubba got some scoop.
2: Yeah, I was...
1: Spill the tea.
2: I was watching this thing yesterday, and it was a big expose, and it was talking about Hayden Panettiere. Remember the show Nashville? The country music show. It was Connie Britton, Charles Esten.
1: Oh, yeah.
2: Okay. So on there, apparently the set was really uncomfortable because Hayden Panettiere, who was supposed to be like the up-and-comer, you know, if you remember, like Raina James was supposed to be like the Reba, I guess. And so apparently, like, after the pilot, Connie Britton was kind of, they realized, oh, wait, we should highlight the younger actress and make it less about Connie Britton. And so apparently there was a lot of drama around that because in Connie Britton's world, you know, she had just had all these Emmy nominations. She was mid-40s. This was supposed to be like her push towards, you know, a lasting legacy. And, dude, apparently...
1: TV show.
2: Yeah, apparently there was more drama off the show than on the show.
3: A soap opera TV show in of itself.
2: Dude, I'm like, let's do an expose on this.
1: So all this is coming out just years later or something?
2: Well, Hayden wrote a book. There's always... I know there's always a book.
1: There it is.
2: There's always a book.
1: There it is.
2: That's something I learned from the Y-Files. There's always a book.
1: Always a book.
2: But, yes, in this whole thing, she's talking about... They would come out on stage, and like when they had to grab the mics at... This one time, simultaneously, Hayden was like, I always went lower on the microphone, you know, to show deference
1: all
2: to
1: right,
2: her.
1: Right,
2: oh, dude,
1: right,
2: I'm like, right. I can't wait. I'm, dude, it's an audiobook. I'm just saying, this whole thing is
1: I don't need to read it. You've already gave us this the highlights.

0: 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That is the number to get us here in the studio. You can call, you can text, whatever is easiest for you. Just remember the number, 800-667-8686.
1: Kind of sad news. Schlitz Beer is calling it quits after a long time.
0: That was my 100 favorite,
1: plus years.
0: My favorite beer for years. The problem is they screwed up in the marketing. Late 70s, early 80s, they went ahead and did that whole malt liquor push, and it cheapened the brand. That's where they went wrong.
1: look at you so wise.
0: I am so wise. Dude, that's okay. So I'm going to tell you a little bit about childhood. You know,
1: okay.
0: We would go fishing, and Dad would bring one ice chest. And in that ice chest was Schlitz beer and some, you know, Vienna sausages, a little sleeve of crackers and whatever. So we would go fishing. We'd be out on the boat somewhere, and Dad, I'd go, I'm hungry. Reach in and grab you something. I'm thirsty. Reach in and grab you something. I would. And it was always eating potted meat, Vienna sausages, or crackers. And the only thing to drink was Schlitz beer.
2: This explains so much, by
1: how
2: the way.
1: How old were you? Eight? Nine?
0: Yeah, in that area.
1: Ten,
0: so, I mean, yeah.
1: Five?
0: Bottled water wasn't Dad wasn't bringing bottled water, you know?
1: Yeah, Schlitz
0: beer was bottled water.
1: This is a South Louisiana staple.
0: It is about as Cajun as it gets, man.
1: Potted meat, Schlitz beer, fishing in the bayou when and you're 8 years old.
0: That explains why I love Spam and potted meat and all that kind of stuff. And
1: yeah, all right.
0: Also, at the same time, why I really loved Schlitz. And Schlitz, they took a turn for the worst.
1: All right, noted.
0: I'm very sad to see them calling it quits. Schlitz calls it quits.
1: Yeah.
0: They should have the logo and just call it quits.
1: I'm sure someone's already done that. Yeah. I'm sure AI's already done that. Anyway.
0: When is their last bottle coming out?
1: Oh, I don't know. I think whatever's on the shelves gets sold, you know, is done.
0: Oh, wow. It's that quick. So it's quick quits.
1: Yeah. So I would definitely pick some up if you want some and hold on to it or whatever. I don't know.
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10: We are finally starting to learn more things we can do to keep our brains sharp as we age. A lot of people think crossword puzzles or Sudoku might do the trick, but the science doesn't really bear that out. What one recent study found, though, was that a certain type of brain training seems to have a significant impact on cognition as we get older. It wasn't memory or even problem-solving tasks that moved the needle. It was an interactive computerized game that tested the ability to recognize two separate images in faster and faster sequences. It's what we call a task of divided attention, in which you don't have a conscious strategy on how to improve. That's according to the study's lead author. You're just trying to do the best you can to figure out how to divide your attention. Now, the game in this study was called Double Decision. If you want to find it and try it out yourself. I'm Dr. Sanjay Gupta, helping you live a better life.
6: Big D and Bubba.
11: Hello.
0: Yeah, what's
11: How's
0: up, man?
11: Going? This is my first time calling, so I was seeing if I could get through.
0: That was it? You just wanted to test the system?
1: You made it.
11: Yeah.
0: All right, hold on. Let's get the approval test meter. All right, and calibrating. All right, we're good. Everything's good. Everything functions.
11: Nice.
0: I don't know, just go with it, man.
1: Bubba literally just pressed the button. Said, okay, yeah, we're good. All right, come on back. Yeah, you're good. Come on. Yeah, you're good. Yeah, keep going.
12: Okay, looks like everything is where it needs to be.
1: Yeah.
12: On the count of three, give me the tone. One more time. One, two, three.
1: All right. Yes. All right, sir. Thank you.
11: Thanks. Awesome.
1: All right.
11: Oh, nice.
0: All right, brother. You have a good one.
11: Thank you.
0: Take care. Bye-bye.
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0: All right, it's Kane Brown and Woman with Big D and Bubba.
1: Schaefer said that people are texting in. Some are offended that you drink, your dad let you drink beer at 8 years old, fishing with him, and potted meat. And some people were just offended that you ate potted meat.
0: Do I have an alcohol problem?
1: No.
0: Because Bubba
1: doesn't even drink
0: alcohol. I hardly drink.
1: Non-alcoholic now.
2: Yeah.
1: People bring it up. They now have Spam dogs. Spam is making hot dogs.
0: What?
1: Yeah. Yeah, it's a new product.
0: What?
1: Yeah, it's made out of Spam and just in the shape of a hot dog.
0: Oh, my gosh. That's amazing.
1: And you know what's kind of cool? I've already saw recipes where people, you do like, what do y'all call them? Wieners and Franks and beans or whatever you want to call them.
2: Like beanie weenies? Franks and beans, Franks and wieners,
1: yeah,
2: whatever.
1: Yeah. Where you just take,
2: pork and beans.
1: Yeah, you take like baked beans and you put hot dogs in them. People are putting Spam dogs
2: in them.
1: That's
2: a classic. Oh, yeah, the Spam would probably be pretty good because of the salt.
1: Yeah. Spam, man. Don't sleep on Spam, y'all. Seriously. Not to be too, like, rednecky or whatever.
2: Thinly sliced.
1: Yeah.
2: Don't
1: get the stick.
2: Fry it and throw it on a piece of bread with some mayo.
1: Maybe a little mustard.
2: Maybe a little bit of mustard.
1: No,
2: and definitely pickles.
1: Yeah.
2: For some reason, it sets it off. Yeah. And I'm telling you, Spam is
1: awesome. Trust us.
2: I can't wait for these Spam dogs. This is awesome.
1: They're out, man. Get them.

0: Flint Black tomorrow in the studio.
1: It's going to be an amazing Throwback Thursday.
0: He's got a new book out.
1: The book apparently is super, super good, and he actually read the audiobook version of it.
0: Yeah, that's pretty cool, man.
1: Can't wait. Tomorrow, set your radio. Don't touch it. Clint Black, the legendary Clint Black on the show in the studio with Big D and Bubba.
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0: All right, let's do it. We got your tickets for Country Kickoff as we will. It's called Kickoff. It's called Country Kickoff because it kicks off CMA Fest. It's going to be June 2nd, which is almost here, y'all. Dustin Lynch, Wyatt Flores, Vincent Mason, and more. 615-737-9500. Get you a little break.

0: Dustin Lynch is going to be playing our show that's coming up June. Yeah, hey, I'm sorry. I'm just getting there.
1: Big D's talks.
0: I'm sorry, man. I'm not great at it. Yeah, Country Kickoff. What's your name, man? You got tickets.
2: Oh, sweet. My name is Zach.
1: Hey, Zach.
0: Hey, Zach. Where are you from, man?
2: I'm from West Tennessee.
0: West Tennessee. That's like Jackson?
2: Yep, that's close. It's a little bit before that. It's the Tennessee River.
1: Okay.
0: You're from the Tennessee River?
1: He's from the river.
0: The river born me. Well, listen, man, you're all set up to go. It's going to be an awesome show with Dustin Lynch, Vincent Mason, Dalton Davis, Alexandra Kay. We'll be there as well, so hopefully we'll get to see you and your gills. So congratulations.
2: Thank you, man. Thank you, guys.
0: You bet, buddy.
1: Going noodling.
0: Thanks for listening. 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
2: Oh. Take the exit. Turn right into the drive-thru.
3: Nope, I'm making dinner tonight.
2: You don't have time. Josh has practice.
3: Oh, that's right. I'll just get a salad.
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11: Hello, Langley in the studio with us. It is wild in here. We got cats and dogs and the whole thing. You get your dogs from the pound?
12: So animals have just always been such a big... Mm-hmm. Big part of my life, and I've always wanted to.
11: Did you grow up on a farm at all?
12: Yeah.
11: You did?
12: Yeah, I did.
11: Cattle?
12: That was really my first audience, honestly. I played a lot of I'm not kidding you. I'd crawl up to the top of our barn and put my headphones on and have my little CD player strapped to my pants, whatever I was wearing.
11: Yeah,
13: that's awesome.
12: And just get up there and 200 head of cattle kind of looks like 200 head of people if you squint real good.
13: Where's Ella? Oh, she's out singing to the cows again.
11: There she is.
12: Yeah. Well, that was the time. It's like, go outside and don't come back in until we say, you know.
13: Yes,
12: when
13: I
12: you
13: miss
12: live,
13: those
12: When you
13: days.
12: Live in the country, they take advantage of that.
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0: but I'm willing to bet that there is something you would like to do, but you feel like you can't, that it's too hard, that you don't deserve it. A colleague of mine recently told me about this new book called Brave Shift, 30 Mindset Changes to Transform Your Life. It's written by a woman named Michelle Carrer. Carrer says the one thing most people forget when they set a goal is to attach a reason to it. Having that reason is big, because when you don't want to do something that's necessary to reach your goal, you can go back to your reason to find the motivation you need. Try to frame your goal as something you want to achieve, as opposed to being a bad part of yourself that you want to change. That will make you more likely to succeed, as will asking for help. All of us need it, and it makes people feel good to help you achieve your goals. I'm Dr. Sanjay Gupta, helping you live a better life.
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This whole week is going to be just kind of a rainy week, as we much needed, obviously. We've got to say that. Thank you, Week Brian. But we've got highs, 75, 76 or so, and thunderstorms as the day heats up. So hang in there. Good morning to you. 95.5 WS.

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Have you got a friend, or maybe it's you, who's a Scott Hamilton fan? We are. We love Scott. He's doing a TED Talk kind of deal at Analog Hutton Hotel tonight from 7 to 8:30. It's like $20 to get in, but I'm sure your mama loves Scott Hamilton. He's adorable, and he's a handsome man. That's what I meant. Anyway, check that out. Good morning to you. 95.5 WSM.

0: 95.5 WSM. So yesterday we told you that Garrett here on the show was going to take a city bus. What do you call them? What are they called?
1: The Wegos.
0: The Wegos, that's right. sounds like a group. Isn't there a group called the Wegos? How'd it go?
1: It was fine. People just talk so loudly on their phones.
0: Oh.
1: And it kind of annoys me.
0: Yeah.
1: And also, people just eat smelly food in public.
0: Yeah, that's the problem, man. You know, I kind of get the Waymos, where people get on those and...
1: Oh, I get it now.
0: Yeah, yeah.
1: I would gladly take a Waymo over the bus.
0: For sure. For sure. So the next thing is you're going to try the train. You're going to go take the train out and...
1: I think it's only right.
0: In Lebanon and bring it on in or whatever it's called, the star train or whatever. How is it that I'm from here, live here, and I don't know any of the stuff? And it's like they act like... The media act like everyone knows what that is. No one does. And also stop calling it Pie Town. No one knows what you're talking about.
2: But you also don't leave the house a lot.
0: Listen, I'm in Williamson County, and make your judgments how you want. At least I'm not Belle Meade. I'm country-ish, quote-unquote. Highway 100 is country-ish still. So we're hanging in there.
1: I do have to take a Pedal Tavern back to the car place, though.
0: I can't with you. All right, more music. 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
0: Hello, Langley in the studio with us. It is wild in here. We got cats and dogs and the whole thing. You get your dogs from the pound?
9: So animals have just always been such a big, big part of my life, and I've always wanted to
0: pursue. Did you grow up on a farm at all?
9: Yeah.
0: You did?
9: Yeah, I did.
0: Cattle?
9: That was really my first audience, honestly. I played a lot of I'm not kidding you. I'd crawl up to the top of our barn and put my headphones on and have my little CD player strapped to my pants. Whatever I was wearing.
0: Yeah,
1: that's awesome.
9: And just get up there and 200 head of cattle kind of looks like 200 head of people if you went real good.
10: Where's Ella? Oh, she's out singing to the cows again.
0: There she is.
9: Yeah. Well, that was the time. It's like, go outside and don't come back in until we say, you know.
10: Yes,
9: when
10: I
9: you
10: miss
9: live,
10: those
9: when you
10: days.
9: Live in the country, they take advantage of that.
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13: A Better Life with Dr. Sanjay Gupta. In recent years, scientists have really dialed up the urgency to understand PFAS, sometimes referred to as forever chemicals because of how long they take to break down. The latest study found these chemicals may be aging men in their 50s and 60s a bit faster than men who are younger or older or women of any age. Experts we talked to said the accumulation of PFAS may lower testosterone levels in men, impair sperm quality, and increase risks of testicular and kidney cancer. Women, it seems, just seem to be able to clear PFAS faster. Now, whether you're a man or a woman, trying to limit your exposure is a great idea. Three ways to do that. Filter your drinking water. Don't use non-stick cookware like Teflon, and avoid fast food packaging, which are sometimes coated with these chemicals. I'm Dr. Sanjay Gupta, helping you live a better life.
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2: I'm First Alert meteorologist Melanie Layden. Dry and hot today with temperatures near 90 degrees. Then later tonight, rain and storms move into Middle Tennessee. Areas west of I-65 have the best chance of seeing a strong or even severe thunderstorm.
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Langley, Chews in Texas on 95.5. I'm Sammy, back at it again today for Amy, who's a little under the weather. Hopefully she gets to feeling better soon. And hopefully you aren't experiencing any weather. I'm not ready for this rain streak, you guys. Let's stay dry. Here's Brantley Gilbert.

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6: You know, I watched a video the other day about kids getting landlines at home. We haven't had a landline in my house in, I can't even tell you how long. But seeing these parents, about my age, being teleported back to their own childhoods, a simpler time before screens, was really powerful. And as for the kids, they sat and had conversations with their grandparents without multitasking or being distracted by a screen. I thought this was a great way to have kids stay in touch with family members and friends without getting sucked into the smartphone era too young. Of course, you need other people close by to hop on board as well if this is something that's going to work. Perhaps most important, I realized, these relics can be a great conversation starter with your children. You can talk about what it really means to be connected in this day and age. Things have changed a lot. I'm Dr. Sanjay Gupta, helping you live a better life.
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10: There he is.
9: Hotline Bling. Here I am, guys.
8: Are you doing the Survivor show?
9: We watched the show. We love the show. And my wife's like, you should post something. And I'm always like, I hate posting stuff. She's like, just you should post something about Survivor. So I posted this thing, and it started growing. I had so many people hit me up thinking I was going to do Survivor that it actually led to the Survivor casting guy reached out to me and asked about it. And maybe down the road somewhere. I don't know. It's hardcore, man. I'm not a very good sleeper to begin with. Being out there sleeping outside in the cold.
10: I also just think
9: bugs crawling around. And
10: Dude, they're going to like show you like unflattering.
9: My kids thought I'd get canceled. Like, well, I don't sleep well. I am a beast. And my 14-year-old Jordan, she's like, Dad, I'm afraid you just do what you do here at home, which you go crazy.

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1: Hotline Bling. Here I am, guys.
0: Are you doing the Survivor show?
1: We watched the show. We love the show. And my wife's like, you should post something. And I'm always like, I hate posting stuff. She's like, just you should post something about Survivor. So I posted this thing, and it started growing. I had so many people hit me up thinking I was going to do Survivor that it actually led to the Survivor casting guy reached out to me and asked about it. And maybe down the road somewhere. I don't know. It's hardcore, man. I'm not a very good sleeper to begin with. Being out there sleeping outside in the cold.
0: I also just think
1: bugs crawling around and
0: Dirk, they're gonna like show you like unflattering.
1: My kids thought I'd get canceled. Like, when I don't sleep well, I am a beast. And my 14-year-old Jordan, she's like, Dad, I'm afraid you just do what you do here at home, which you feel crazy, and you're going to say something absolutely crazy,
0: yeah,
1: and get canceled.
0: Be done.
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11: You know, I watched a video the other day about kids getting landlines at home. We haven't had a landline in my house in I can't even tell you how long. But seeing these parents about my age being teleported back to their own childhoods, a simpler time before screens, was really powerful. And as for the kids, they sat and had conversations with their grandparents without multitasking or being distracted by a screen. I thought this was a great way to have kids stay in touch with family members and friends without getting sucked into the smartphone era too young. Of course, you need other people close by to hop on board as well if this is something that's going to work. Perhaps most important, I realized, these relics can be a great conversation starter with your children. You can talk about what it really means to be connected in this day and age. Things have changed a lot. I'm Dr. Sanjay Gupta, helping you live a better life.
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95.5. I'm Sammy. And how is your Wednesday morning going? I hope it's going a little bit better than mine. I was reminded real quick this morning, we're only halfway through the week. My four-year-old, she yelled at me because I cut her waffles into triangles instead of just straight lines. If you know, you know. I hope another parent can relate to me. Come on, Mom.

0: Jules.
1: The Super Bowl is coming to Nashville, and so are the Budweiser Clydesdales. That's right. I'm Sammy. This is 95.5. And the Budweiser Clydesdales are coming to Nashville in just a couple weeks. So you don't have to wait till 2030. But they are coming to mark 16 years of partnering with the Folds of Honor. And they're going to be hitting the road with the Clydesdales for a cross-country tour. And they're hitting Nashville whenever they stop here on June 1st at First Horizon Bank Stadium, you know, where the Sounds play for the Folds of Honor Rock and Jock Celebrity Softball Game that kicks off CMA Fest Week. And if you don't know what Folds of Honor are, they provide life-changing educational scholarships to the families of fallen or disabled U.S. service members and first responders. And so this game is more than just the celebrities getting together to play a fun softball game for everybody. It really has a deeper meaning. But the tour, it's going to kick off just before this weekend, before Memorial Day weekend. And it's going to honor the sacrifice and legacy of those who served and their families. And this is incredible, you guys. In celebration of the 16 years of partnership with Folds of Honor Budweiser, they're going to donate a portion of the money that every Budweiser and Budweiser Zero sold in bars and restaurants sells nationwide. That's a lot of money. This year-round program, it supports the Folds of Honor Scholarship and Family Assistant Program, which has paid for 7,400 educational scholarships. That is incredible. That's a lot of scholarships, and that's $37 million. So, all for a great cause. Go out and see the Clydesdales and drink a Budweiser.
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5: When it comes to the myriad reasons people don't get enough exercise, psychologist Diana Hill has heard them all. 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She also recommends setting up your space at home, at work, in the car to facilitate movement. So every night before I go to bed, I lay out my workout clothes next to my bathroom sink, so they are waiting there for me as a good reminder. I'm Dr. Sanjay Gupta, helping you live a better life.
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10: Hello, Langley in the studio with us. It is wild in here. We got cats and dogs and the whole thing. You get your dogs from the pound?
11: So animals have just always been such a big big part of my life, and I've always wanted to.
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11: Yeah.
10: You did?
11: Yeah, I did.
10: Cattle?
11: That was really my first audience, honestly. I played a lot of I'm not kidding you. I'd crawl up to the top of our barn and put my headphones on and have my little CD player strapped to my pants, whatever I was wearing.
10: Yeah,
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12: 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Oh, she's out singing to the cows again.
10: There she is.
11: Yeah. Well, that was the time. 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
11: live,
12: those
11: when you
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1: I'm First Alert meteorologist Melanie Layden. The off and on showers and storms will continue throughout the day. It'll be a little bit cooler, too, with high temperatures in the upper 70s to low 80s. The spotty wet weather will last through the holiday weekend, even into early.
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Lil Cash just dropped a new song called Yes with the PSA. Say yes more. Love the message. Have you ever had a yes day? And if you have, what did you do on that day?

said I was going to name my daughter Guinevere, call her Gwen for short. You know, the Eli Young Band song. But did you know popular dog names also inspired by country music? Anyone got a Whiskey, Winona, maybe a Waylon?

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Megan Maroney with the very important message and reminder to always be kind to people. You never know what they're going through. It's 95.5. I'm Sammy in for Amy today. And if you haven't gotten on Google today, I recommend that you do. Things look different for the first time in 25 years. We'll talk about it later.

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12: Hello, Langley in the studio with us. It is wild in here. We got cats and dogs and the whole thing. You get your dogs from the pound?
13: So animals have just always been such a big, big part of my life, and I've always wanted to.
12: Did you grow up on a farm at all?
13: Yeah.
12: You did?
13: Yeah, I did.
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13: That was really my first audience, honestly. I played a lot of I'm not kidding you. I'd crawl up to the top of our barn and put my headphones on and have my little CD player strapped to my pants, whatever I was wearing.
12: Yeah,
14: that's awesome.
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14: Where's Ella? Oh, she's out singing to the cows again.
12: There she is.
13: 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Well, that was the time. It's like, go outside and don't come back in until we say, you know.
14: Yes,
13: when
14: I
13: you
14: miss
13: live,
14: those
13: when you
14: days.
13: Live in the country, they take advantage of that.
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21: When it comes to the myriad reasons people don't get enough exercise, psychologist Diana Hill has heard them all. She's the author of a new book with a great title, I Know I Should Exercise, But. 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She told us that she encourages people she works with to shift from an either-or mindset to a both-and mindset.

0: Hill herself uses time at her son's baseball game to walk around the field cheering him on instead of sitting on the sidelines. She also recommends setting up your space at home, at work, in the car to facilitate movement. So every night before I go to bed, I lay out my workout clothes next to my bathroom sink, so they are waiting there for me as a good reminder. I'm Dr. Sanjay Gupta, helping you live a better life.
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Morgan Wallen on 95.5. I'm Sammy in for Amy. And if you got bullied by your toddler, like I told y'all I got bullied by mine this morning, well, this one's for you. Just remember, everything's temporary. It's ride, ride, ride.

0: Have you Googled anything today? I Googled this morning, how do you stop overthinking before bed? I got the answer that you're just simply an adult. I'm Sammy, it's 95.5. And if you've not Googled anything today, I highly recommend you get on. There's some changes for the first time in 25 years. I don't know how I feel about it. I don't know. I do use ChatGPT as my therapist. Probably should pay them a bill. Not the brightest thing I've probably ever done, but I'm not the biggest AI girly. And Google is very much so incorporating it. They have changed the search box for the first time in 25 years. They're doing away with the simple search bar, and they've added some bells and whistles, we can call it, to make it more of an interactive AI-ish search. So, do you remember the first time you ever Googled anything? I had to have been like 5-6 years old. I Google everything in life. Google or YouTube. They can tell you anything you need to know. They can teach you anything you need to know. But now, whenever you go to Google, you're going to see a bigger box and you can upload photographs. You can upload videos. You can ask questions vocally. And you can even use AI mode, including particular AI models and agents. I don't know. Seems kind of complex. Not as simple as the times before, but you know, times are changing. So maybe things do need to change. And I can tell you right now, if you look at my ChatGPT history, it is not that simple. So maybe I do need something a little more complex. Google did say, though, that they're not really forcing AI on anyone, just straightforward stuff, and it's still going to work as the classic Google search always has.
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9: We are finally starting to learn more things we can do to keep our brains sharp as we age. A lot of people think crossword puzzles or Sudoku might do the trick, but the science doesn't really bear that out. What one recent study found, though, was that a certain type of brain training seems to have a significant impact on cognition as we get older. It wasn't memory or even problem-solving tasks that moved the needle. It was an interactive computerized game that tested the ability to recognize two separate images in faster and faster sequences. It's what we call a task of divided attention, in which you don't have a conscious strategy on how to improve. That's according to the study's lead author. You're just trying to do the best you can to figure out how to divide your attention. Now, the game in this study was called Double Decision, if you want to find it and try it out yourself. I'm Dr. Sanjay Gupta, helping you live a better life.
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1: 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Here I am, guys.
0: Are you doing the Survivor show?
1: We watch the show. We love the show. And my wife's like, you should post something. And I'm always like, I hate posting stuff. She's like, just you should post something about Survivor. So I posted this thing, and it started growing. I had so many people hit me up thinking I was going to do Survivor that it actually led to the Survivor casting guy reached out to me and asked about it. And maybe down the road somewhere. I don't know. It's hardcore, man. I'm not a very good sleeper to begin with. Being out there sleeping outside in the cold.
2: I also just think
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1: My kids thought I'd get canceled. Like, well, I don't sleep well. I am a beast. And my 14-year-old Jordan, she's like, Dad, I'm afraid you just do what you do here at home, which you feel crazy, and you're going to say something absolutely crazy,
0: yeah,
1: and get canceled.
0: Be done.
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1: I'm First Alert meteorologist Melanie Layden. The off and on showers and storms will continue throughout the day. It'll be a little bit cooler, too, with high temperatures in the upper 70s to low 80s. The spotty wet weather will last through the holiday weekend, even into early next week.
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95.5. I'm Sammy in for Amy today, and Shane Proffitt might be one of the funniest guys you've ever seen. If you've not seen him on social media, check him out. He just posted a video of him giving a little tour of his truck, and he gives a little hand wave to the truck passing by on that country road. I feel like that's how you can tell someone's actually from Nashville. They give the hand wave to everyone passing by.

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0: Montgomery Gentry on 95.5. I'm Sammy in for Amy. And if you want to see some live music tonight, Chris Jansen, he's going to be at the Williamson County Performing Arts Center at Academy Park. 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
3: A better life with Dr. Sanjay Gupta.
4: We are finally starting to learn more things we can do to keep our brains sharp as we age. A lot of people think crossword puzzles or Sudoku might do the trick, but the science doesn't really bear that out. What one recent study found, though, was that a certain type of brain training seems to have a significant impact on cognition as we get older. It wasn't memory or even problem-solving tasks that moved the needle. It was an interactive computerized game that tested the ability to recognize two separate images in faster and faster sequences. It's what we call a task of divided attention, in which you don't have a conscious strategy on how to improve. That's according to the study's lead author. You're just trying to do the best you can to figure out how to divide your attention. Now, the game in this study was called Double Decision, if you want to find it and try it out yourself. I'm Dr. Sanjay Gupta, helping you live a better life.
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11: Hello, Langley in the studio with us. It is wild in here. We got cats and dogs and the whole thing. You get your dogs from the pound?
12: So animals have just always been such a big, big part of my life, and I've always wanted to.
11: Did you grow up on a farm at all?
12: Yeah.
11: You did?
12: Yeah, I did.
11: Cattle?
12: That was really my first audience, honestly. I played a lot of I'm not kidding you. I'd crawl up to the top of our barn and put my headphones on and have my little CD player strapped to my pants, whatever I was wearing.
11: Yeah,
13: that's awesome.
12: And just get up there, and 200 head of cattle kind of looks like 200 head of people if you squint real good.
13: Where's Ella? Oh, she's out singing to the cows again.
11: There she is.
12: Yeah. Well, that was the time. It's like, go outside and don't come back in until we say, you know.
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12: when
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12: live,
13: those
12: when you
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I'm Sammy. 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And 4-year-old self would have probably thought that adult self was pretty cool because last night I got to stay up, eat ice cream, and watch a docuseries. Yeah, that's my kind of night.

95.5. I'm Sammy in for Amy. And earlier I was talking about the Folds of Honor Rockin' Jock Celebrity Softball Game. And this guy, Jordan Davis, he's going to be playing in it on June 1st. I think he's probably pretty athletic. I bet he's going to be good at it.

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9: Are you doing the Survivor show?
10: We watched the show. We love the show. And my wife's like, you should post something. And I'm always like, I hate posting stuff. She's like, just, you should post something about Survivor. So I posted this thing, and it started growing. I had so many people hit me up thinking I was going to do Survivor that it actually led to the Survivor casting guy reached out to me and asked about it. And maybe down the road somewhere. I don't know. It's hardcore, man. I'm not a very good sleeper to begin with. Being out there sleeping outside in the cold.
9: Also, just think,
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10: 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And my 14-year-old Jordan, she's like, Dad, I'm afraid you just do what you do here at home, which you feel crazy, and you're gonna say something absolutely crazy,
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13: So-called superagers, they are an enviable segment of the population. People who are older than 80, whose brains function like someone a fraction of their age. It's true, a lot of these people have genetics on their side, but more and more

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Took my mom for Mother's Day weekend. And if you've not seen RD or Tyler Hubbard, who opened up for him live, you're missing out. Add it to the list. So much energy, so fun. Yeah.

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0: 95.5 WSM with Big D and Bubba in the morning. And tomorrow, waking up Nashville on a Throwback Thursday with one of the greatest of all time in the studio.
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1: 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And get you ready for some weather. 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
13: There's something I'd like to talk to you about today, something that's been circulating on the internet that's become a real problem. Deep fake videos of me endorsing products that I've never even heard of and I have no relationship with whatsoever. Let me tell you clearly, these videos are scams. They are designed to take your money. Now, a couple things you should keep in mind. If something sounds too good to be true, it probably is. When you look at these videos, if they don't seem natural, if there's something off about them, the audio or the video, it's probably AI generated. And if you come across something that does pique your interest, see if you can find evidence of it from other sources. I promise you this, if I discover something incredible that you need to know about, I'm going to talk about it somewhere that you can easily find, not on some shady social media site. I'm Dr. Sanjay Gupta, helping you live a better life.
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1: Big D and Ella Langley in the studio with us. It is wild in here. We got cats and dogs and the whole thing. You get your dogs from the pound?
14: So animals have just always been such a big big part of my life, and I've always wanted to.
1: Did you grow up on a farm at all?
14: Yeah.
1: You did?
14: Yeah, I did.
1: Cattle?
14: That was really my first audience, honestly. I played a lot of I'm not kidding you. I'd crawl up to the top of our barn and put my headphones on and have my little CD player strapped to my pants, whatever I was wearing.
1: Yeah.
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15: Where's Ella? Oh, she's out singing to the cows again.
1: There she is.
14: 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Well, that was the time. 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
15: miss
14: live,
15: those
14: when you
15: days.
14: Live in the country, they take advantage of that.
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It's been a hot second since you would have been able to catch me at Miss Kelly's, but if you did, I could guarantee that's the song I was probably singing. I'm Sammy. It's 95.5. Happy to be in for Amy today while she's hopefully resting and starting to feel better. But what is your go-to karaoke song? You singing something classic? Singing something new?

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10: Are you doing the Survivor show?
11: We watched the show. We love the show. And my wife's like, you should post something. And I'm always like, I hate posting stuff. She's like, just you should post something about Survivor. So I posted this thing, and it started growing. I had so many people hit me up thinking I was going to do Survivor that it actually led to the Survivor casting guy reached out to me and asked about it. And maybe down the road somewhere. I don't know. It's hardcore, man. I'm not a very good sleeper to begin with. Being out there sleeping outside in the cold.
12: And also, just think
11: bugs crawling around, and
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11: 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Like, when I don't sleep well, I am a beast. And my 14-year-old Jordan, she's like, Dad, I'm afraid you just do what you do here at home, which you go crazy, and you're gonna say something absolutely crazy,
12: yeah,
11: and get canceled.
12: be done.
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15: A Better Life with Dr. Sanjay Gupta.
16: We are finally starting to learn more things we can do to keep our brains sharp as we age. A lot of people think crossword puzzles or Sudoku might do the trick, but the science doesn't really bear that out. What one recent study found, though, was that a certain type of brain training seems to have a significant impact on cognition as we get older. It wasn't memory or even problem-solving tasks that moved the needle. It was an interactive computerized game that tested the ability to recognize two separate images in faster and faster sequences. It's what we call a task of divided attention, in which you don't have a conscious strategy on how to improve. That's according to the study's lead author. You're just trying to do the best you can to figure out how to divide your attention. Now, the game in this study was called Double Decision. If you want to find it, then try it out yourself. I'm Dr. Sanjay Gupta, helping you live a better life.
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1: 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You hit a ball in the gap, run. 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
1: I'm First Alert meteorologist Melanie Layden. The off and on showers and storms will continue throughout the day. It'll be a little bit cooler, too, with high temperatures in the upper 70s to low 80s. The spotty wet weather will last through the holiday weekend, even into early next week.
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Welcome to the middle of your workday. I'm Sammy, your tour guide, leading you through the least productive songs you could be listening to while at work. And yes, there actually was a study a couple weeks ago. And you can't tell me after hearing I'm the problem and now sleepless in a hotel room that you haven't danced in your office yet.

kiss and cuss and fight too. 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

95.5. I'm Sammy in for Amy, and nothing says America more than Toby Keith, other than the fact that we are approaching Memorial Day weekend. So this is your reminder. Remember the reason for the long weekend. Those that made the ultimate sacrifice and did not make it home to spend the time with their

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10: A better life with Dr. Sanjay Gupta.
11: In recent years, scientists have really dialed up the urgency to understand PFAS, sometimes referred to as forever chemicals because of how long they take to break down. The latest study found these chemicals may be aging men in their 50s and 60s a bit faster than men who are younger or older or women of any age. Experts we talked to said the accumulation of PFAS may lower testosterone levels in men, impair sperm quality, and increase risks of testicular and kidney cancer. Women, it seems, just seem to be able to clear PFAS faster. Now, whether you're a man or a woman, trying to limit your exposure is a great idea. Three ways to do that. Filter your drinking water. Don't use non-stick cookware like Teflon, and avoid fast food packaging, which are sometimes coated with these chemicals. I'm Dr. Sanjay Gupta, helping you live a better life.
12: Big D and
13: Did you guys see the thing this weekend talking about how TikTok is causing actual ticks?
14: No.
13: So apparently they watched hours and hours and hours and hours of TikTok, and there is a surge in teen girls actually experiencing ticks, as in Tourette syndrome ticks. Mm-hmm. Oh. So they watch all these TikToks of people with Tourette's, and then they end up picking up the ticks.
14: Almost like when you're around someone with an accent, and then you have that accent.
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14: 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Is this even a thing, or did
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95.5. I'm Sammy in for Amy today, who's been a little under the weather. Hope she's feeling better. But in just a little bit, going to tell you about a local elementary, how they got a massive grant and what it's going to go towards. Hang in there. Here's Luke Bryan.

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1: Turn it up, son. All right, boy. This is her favorite song, you know that, right? So we play it good and loud. She might get up and dance again. Oh, she put her beard down.

0: What would you do with $25,000? I could think of a lot of things I would do with 25 grand. I'm Sammy. This is 95.5. In a local elementary, they're getting to figure out what exactly they're going to do with a $25,000 grant. Yes, Mount Juliet Elementary granted 25 grand from the TVA. And I had to talk about this as a Mount Juliet native with a lot of ties still to Mount Juliet. So proud of the MJE Bears. They were one of 121 schools that participated in the Energy Uplift program sponsored by the TVA, and they placed in the top 10, which got them that $25,000 grant. There was 18 hardworking fifth grade Sikh students that dedicated their time and committed to making MJE more energy efficient. And those 18 fifth graders, they got to choose what that money's going to go towards. So they say they want that 25 grand to go towards outdoor eating area, outdoor classroom space, as well as purchase new sporting equipment for students to enjoy during recess. I love that they're trying to get outside more, especially when kids nowadays, I feel like they want to play inside on video games. I remember you stayed outside till the lights came on, right? So congratulations to the MJE Bears. So proud of what you guys have accomplished.
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8: In recent years, scientists have really dialed up the urgency to understand PFAS, sometimes referred to as forever chemicals because of how long they take to break down. The latest study found these chemicals may be aging men in their 50s and 60s a bit faster than men who are younger or older or women of any age. Experts we talked to said the accumulation of PFAS may lower testosterone levels in men, impair sperm quality, and increase risks of testicular and kidney cancer. Women, it seems, just seem to be able to clear PFAS faster. Now, whether you're a man or a woman, trying to limit your exposure is a great idea. Three ways to do that. Filter your drinking water. Don't use non-stick cookware like Teflon, and avoid fast food packaging, which are sometimes coated with these chemicals. I'm Dr. Sanjay Gupta, helping you live a better life.
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10: Jordan Davis is in the studio, and I think for the first time ever, I think possibly, we're not going to mention your beard.
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1: I'm First Alert meteorologist Melanie Layden. The off and on showers and storms will continue throughout the day. It'll be a little bit cooler, too, with high temperatures in the upper 70s to low 80s. The spotty wet weather will last through the holiday weekend, even into early next week.
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I mentioned how I went to Russell Dickerson a couple weeks ago. Well, Thomas Rhett showed up for one song because he lost a bet to RD. And imagine for the Nashville Super Bowl if the artist just showed up for one song and just made it a country party. How fun would that be?

95.5. I'm Sammy Kincaid. Been in for Amy today. Always appreciate getting to hang out with you. I know you don't have to, so thank you so much for hanging out with me. Coming up next is Tyler Reese.

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Hey, word to the wise, they don't find it as funny as you or I when you go through the drive-thru and you order a MacArthur and cheese at McDonald's. But hey, side note, yeah, balling on a budget, McDouble's at Donald's right now, just $2.50. How about that? It's Tyler Reese. Look at that. My first chance to talk to you. I'm already saving you money.

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5: Hey, want a cookie? 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
9: We watched the show. We love the show. And my wife's like, you should post something. And I'm always like, I hate posting stuff. She's like, just you should post something about Survivor. So I posted this thing, and it started growing. I had so many people hit me up thinking I was going to do Survivor that it actually led to the Survivor casting guy reached out to me and asked about it. And maybe down the road somewhere. I don't know. It's hardcore, man. I'm not a very good sleeper to begin with. Being out there sleeping outside in the cold.
10: And also, just think
9: bugs crawling around and
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9: 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Like, when I don't sleep well, I am a beast. And my 14-year-old Jordan, she's like, Dad, I'm afraid you just do what you do here at home, which you feel crazy, and you're gonna say something absolutely crazy.
10: Yeah,
9: and get canceled.
10: be done.
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15: You and I have never met, but I'm willing to bet that there is something you would like to do, but you feel like you can't, that it's too hard, that you don't deserve it. A colleague of mine recently told me about this new book called Brave Shift: 30 Mindset Changes to Transform Your Life. It's written by a woman named Michelle Carrer. Carer says the one thing most people forget when they set a goal is to attach a reason to it. Having that reason is big, because when you don't want to do something that's necessary to reach your goal, you can go back to your reason to find the motivation you need. Try to frame your goal as something you want to achieve, as opposed to being a bad part of yourself that you want to change. That will make you more likely to succeed, as will asking for help. All of us need it, and it makes people feel good to help you achieve your goals. I'm Dr. Sanjay Gupta, helping you live a better life.
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0: Alan thought it was a little much. Bubba got himself a bottle of that new perfume from Ella Langley Noise. Yes, available at Ulta stores. I think he's spraying it on his pillow. Yeah, it's a little creepy, though, don't you think?
1: I'm an Ella fan, for sure.
0: I'm an Ella fella.
1: Yeah, okay. Oh, well, yeah.
0: And we don't know what Bubba is, exactly.

0: Bentley, the good directions with 95.5 WSM, 737-9500, the number here in the studio. Tyler Reese, and speaking of good directions, maybe those good directions lead you down a quiet cul-de-sac in Green Bay, Wisconsin. Well, Luke Combs was there last weekend, two big shows, the home of the Green Bay Packers, Lambeau Field. Luke got a little thirsty. I used to do this when I was a kid, set up a lemonade stand. Three young fellas in their lemonade stand. You think they knew who Luke Combs was?
1: No, we thought it was a famous golfer. Yeah, and he was wearing golf clothes.
0: Oh, and he had golf. I mean, the signs were all pointing to exactly that. It was Luke Combs. Well, here's more.
1: So he said, what's your guys' favorite type of drink? And we said bubbler, and then he asked for four of them.
2: Yeah, he asked for four bubbler, you mean?
1: Yeah.
2: Okay. So how much did he give you guys?
1: $120 in tips, and then we got $300 in all.
0: Wow, $300 plus for those three young, you know, business tycoons in the lemonade market. How about that Luke Combs? What a guy. They may have not known who Luke Combs was, but I guarantee you, Luke Combs just gained three new fans for life. Hey, Luke Combs music is next.
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3: Crashes, Talbot's Corner, 65 southbound at 24. Laverne, 24 eastbound near Waldron Road. Murfreesboro, right shoulder block, 24 westbound near Joby Jackson Parkway. Complete stop-and-go brake tapping eastbound 440 from 65 to 24. That continues on 24 from 440. And then westbound 40 between downtown and the eastern split and northbound 65 to the south loop. I'm Ken Weaver.
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10: So-called superagers, they are an enviable segment of the population. People who are older than 80, whose brains function like someone a fraction of their age. It's true, a lot of these people have genetics on their side, but more and more research is bearing out the idea that people who practice good brain health also slow their cognitive decline. Dr. Richard Isaacson, a pioneer in the Alzheimer's space, told us that, quote, his studies have found lifestyle changes including diet, exercise, reducing stress and optimizing sleep, along with managing vascular risk factors with certain medications, can actually help grow brain areas and also reduce telltale signs of Alzheimer's, such as tau tangles and amyloid plaques. What else helps? Staying social, surrounding yourself with family and friends, and maybe even volunteering for a real sense of purpose. I'm Dr. Sanjay Gupta, helping you live a better life.
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13: Hello, Langley in the studio with us. It is wild in here. We got cats and dogs and the whole thing. You get your dogs from the pound?
14: So animals have just always been such a big, big part of my life, and I've always wanted to.
13: Did you grow up on a farm at all?
14: Yeah.
13: You did?
14: Yeah, I did.
13: Cattle?
14: That was really my first audience, honestly. I played a lot of I'm not kidding you. I'd crawl up to the top of our barn and put my headphones on and have my little CD player strapped to my pants. Whatever I was wearing.
13: Yeah.
15: That's awesome.
14: And just get up there and 200 head of cattle kind of looks like 200 head of people if you squint real good.
15: Where's Ella? Oh, she's out singing to the cows again.
13: There she is.
14: Yeah. Well, that was the time. It's like, go outside and don't come back in until we say, you know.
15: Yes,
14: when
15: I
14: you
15: miss
14: live,
15: those
14: When you
15: days.
14: Live in the country, they take advantage of that.
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4: I'm First Alert meteorologist Melanie Layden. The off and on showers and storms will continue throughout the day. It'll be a little bit cooler, too, with high temperatures in the upper 70s to low 80s. The spotty wet weather will last through the holiday weekend, even into early.
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0: Pride of Columbia, Tennessee. Shane Proff's been singing since he was a little guy. Here's his mom, Billie Jean, telling me about it.
1: A lot of times on trips, you know, he and I would hook up and we're doing, like, duets and stuff in the car. He's always been the good one to travel with. 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

I mean, it's been around since the late 1800s. Pabst Brewing announcing they're turning off the spigots. No more Schlitz beer. You kidding me? Well, Schlitz happens.

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8: A better life with Dr. Sanjay Gupta.
9: We are finally starting to learn more things we can do to keep our brains sharp as we age. A lot of people think crossword puzzles or Sudoku might do the trick, but the science doesn't really bear that out. What one recent study found, though, was that a certain type of brain training seems to have a significant impact on cognition as we get older. It wasn't memory or even problem-solving tasks that moved the needle. It was an interactive computerized game that tested the ability to recognize two separate images in faster and faster sequences. It's what we call a task of divided attention, in which you don't have a conscious strategy on how to improve. That's according to the study's lead author. You're just trying to do the best you can to figure out how to divide your attention. Now, the game in this study was called Double Decision. If you want to find it and try it out yourself. I'm Dr. Sanjay Gupta, helping you live a better life.
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12: How's
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12: Going? This is my first time calling, so I was seeing if I could get through.
13: 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You just wanted to test the system?
14: You made it.
12: Yeah.
13: All right, hold on. Let's get the approval test meter. All right, and calibrating. All right, we're good. Everything's good. Everything functions.
12: Nice.
13: No, just go with it, man.
14: Bubba literally just pressed the button. Said, okay, yeah, we're good. All right, come on back. Yeah, you're good. Come on. Yeah, you're good. Yeah, keep going.
15: Okay, looks like everything is where it needs to be.
14: Yeah.
15: On the count of three, give me the tone one more time. One, two, three.
14: All right. Yes. All right, sir. Thank you.
12: Thanks. Awesome.
14: All right.
12: Oh, nice.
13: All right, brother. You have a good one.
12: Thank you.
13: Take care. Bye-bye.
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Come on, we're going to Nateland. They just released the renderings. Storyland Studios of Nate Bargatze's theme park they want to do. He goes, I grew up with Opryland, and now it's gone. Nateland, perhaps coming soon.

y'all just want to be here. Petty Officer Second Class Regina Ramon, Clarksville native, now serving the U.S. Navy, maintaining helicopters, managing critical programs for her squadron. Thank you for your service.

0: Montgomery Gentry, happy hump day. 95.5 WSM. Tyler Reese, the number here in the studio, 737-9500. Love to hear from you today. Pair of Chris Stapleton tickets. Last Chance for Romance, that show this weekend. Big Memorial Day weekend show. We'll do those again coming up after 5. I'm guessing that's what this call is for. We're flying blind here. Hello there.
1: Hi, Tyler. My name is Carolyn. I talked to you about a month ago and told you I was on my way to Spencer Mountain.
0: Yes.
1: And you said, yeah. Well, I've been calling every afternoon, faithfully, forever.
0: I love you for that, for sure. And we'll do it again here in less than a half hour. We'll do it right about 5:30. What are you getting into for Memorial Day weekend?
1: Well, I'm going to go to my friend Sarah's house, and we're going to cook out and have a bonfire and probably see the grandchildren.
0: No, you know, so the bonfire, you guys going to do s'mores and stuff?
1: We probably will. And have a beer or two.
0: I saw a super cool reel where they took Jet Puff marshmallows, put them in the air fryer, and they came out ginormously golden brown, perfect for s'mores. But what are we putting on the grill for Memorial Day weekend?
1: I think we're having steak.
0: Nice. I got to come over to your place.
1: Well, hey, you can come right on over. I think she lives in Doyle, Tennessee.
0: Doyle. Where's Doyle exactly?
1: Okay, Doyle is between McMinnville and Sparta.
0: Okay.
1: Yeah, and I live in Spencer in Van Buren County.
0: Gotcha. Yeah, yeah.
1: Up around Fall Creek, Fall State Park.
0: I think this was a year or two ago. We talked about the waterfalls.
1: Oh, yeah. It's beautiful up there, especially when it freezes in the wintertime.
0: Oh, yeah.
1: It's amazing.
0: I said, you know what I don't like about it freezing?
1: What?
0: Is that it's freezing. 95.5 WSM with Big D and Bubba in the morning, and tomorrow, Waking Up Nashville on a Throwback Thursday with one of the greatest of all time in the studio,
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2: 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Yeah. 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It's all tomorrow. 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
4: Rivergate still got that injury crash, 65 northbound before Vietnam Veterans Boulevard. Donaldson got a crash, Briley Parkway southbound near Lebanon Pike, West Nashville, Charlotte Pike, Whitebridge Pike. 40 eastbound now near Fessler's Lane, and on the Vern, 24 eastbound near Waldron Road. In Christiana, we've got a disabled vehicle blocking the right lane of 24 westbound near Epps Mill Road. I'm Ken Weaver.
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8: A better life with Dr. Sanjay Gupta.
9: In recent years, scientists have really dialed up the urgency to understand PFAS, sometimes referred to as forever chemicals because of how long they take to break down. The latest study found these chemicals may be aging men in their 50s and 60s a bit faster than men who are younger or older or women of any age. Experts we talked to said the accumulation of PFAS may lower testosterone levels in men, impair sperm quality, and increase risks of testicular and kidney cancer. Women, it seems, just seem to be able to clear PFAS faster. 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

Jim to the Google machine. Well, Google has changed its search box for the first time in nearly three decades. No more simple bar, added bells and whistles, and interactive searches, even upload images as well. It's time.

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0: 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Especially Memorial Day weekend. What about you guys? Firing up the grill over there or what?
1: Oh, yeah, we always make time to grill.
0: What are you going
1: to
0: grill?
1: Well, to be fair, we won't necessarily grill. We'll be smoking because my husband does brisket and ribs.
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2: Rivergate still showing that injury crash, 65 northbound before Vietnam Veterans. And the Gulch injury crash, 13th at Broad. Donaldson a crash, Briley Parkway southbound at Lebanon Pike. West Nashville, Charlotte Pike near White Bridge Pike. I-40 eastbound near Fessler's Lane, 24 eastbound near Waldron Road in Laverne, and in Christiana got a disabled vehicle blocking the right lane, 24 westbound near Epps Mill Road. I'm Ken Weaver.
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11: I have forgot, dude. 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
18: When it comes to the myriad reasons people don't get enough exercise, psychologist Diana Hill has heard them all. She's the author of a new book with a great title, I Know I Should Exercise, But. On a recent episode of my podcast, Chasing Life, Hill told me the number one reason people don't exercise is because they don't feel like they have enough time. She told us that she encourages people she works with to shift from an either-or mindset to a both-and mindset. Hill herself uses time at her son's baseball game to walk around the field cheering him on instead of sitting on the sidelines. She also recommends setting up your space at home, at work, in the car to facilitate movement. So every night before I go to bed, I lay out my workout clothes next to my bathroom sink so they are waiting there for me as a good

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0: Like
1: turning into a jam-packed summer as usual, huh?
2: Yeah, it's that time for sure. Graduations, parties, summer, all the things.
1: All the things. Memorial Day weekend coming up here, and a big show with Chris Stapleton at Nissan Stadium, and Lainey Wilson's going to be there. Have you had a chance to see Chris or Lainey live before?
2: I've never seen Chris. I did have the pleasure of seeing Lainey, so I'm super excited.
1: Yeah, we got tickets today, less than 10 minutes. Oh.

737-9500, the phone number you need to call if you'd like to go see Chris Stapleton and Lainey Wilson. Ever heard of them? Gonna be at Nissan Stadium this weekend. I know you want to go. Caller 7-737-9500. I'm waiting.

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1: Hi, it's Brandy. Is this better?
0: Whoa, there she is. Brandy's here, and she's a fine girl. Where are you headed to?
1: I am heading home.
0: Headed home? Where are you at? Did you say you're on 24?
1: Yes, I-24.
0: How is it looking out there?
1: It's bumper to bumper.
0: Yeah. Are you seeing a lot of campers and Memorial Day traffic already?
1: No, just regular traffic
0: at
1: home.
0: Just the usual suspects?
1: Yes, sir.
0: Yeah, yeah. Hey, well, this weekend, you got plans? You got any Memorial Day plans?
1: No, I don't.
0: Well, you want to go to Nissan Stadium and see a couple of kids by the names of Chris Stapleton and Lainey Wilson?
1: Yes, I would love to.
0: The All-American Road Show, Brandy, and it's coming to Nissan Stadium, and one of the last big Stapleton shows at that Nissan Stadium, and you've got two tickets. Congratulations.
1: Thank you so much.
0: Yeah, who are you going to bring with you, you think?
1: My husband.
0: What's the hubby's name?
1: His name's Leo.
0: All right, Leo, Brandy and Leo headed to Stapleton's All-American Roadshow. Congratulations.
1: Thank you.
0: Yeah, hang on. I'll be back.
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0: Hey, it's Tyler Reeson. 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
3: Crashes, Rivergate, 65 northbound before Vietnam Veterans. 40 eastbound near Fessler's Lane. 40 westbound right there at the downtown split. You got a disabled vehicle blocking the right lane at exit 211. In Laverne, a crash, 24 eastbound near Waldron Road. Hermitage, disabled vehicle, right lane blocked. Riley Parkway southbound at Two Rivers Parkway. Antioch, a crash, right lane blocked. 24 westbound near Blue Hole Road overpass. B&A, a crash, Murfreesboro Pike near McGavick Pike. I'm Ken Weaver.
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11: You know, I watched a video the other day about kids getting landlines at home. We haven't had a landline in my house in I can't even tell you how long. But seeing these parents about my age being teleported back to their own childhoods, a simpler time before screens, was really powerful. And as for the kids, they sat and had conversations with their grandparents without multitasking or being distracted by a screen. I thought this was a great way to have kids stay in touch with family members and friends without getting sucked into the smartphone era too young. Of course, you need other people close by to hop on board as well if this is something that's going to work. Perhaps most important, I realized, these relics can be a great conversation starter with your children. You can talk about what it really means to be connected in this day and age. Things have changed a lot. I'm Dr. Sanjay Gupta, helping you live a better life.
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13: So apparently they watched hours and hours and hours and hours of TikTok, and there is a surge in teen girls actually experiencing ticks, as in Tourette syndrome ticks. Mm-hmm. Oh. 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

0: Well, I know the Riley Green lovers were a little upset. He only lasted 3 episodes on Marshall, but he's going to be in The Voice.
1: I didn't know that about The Voice.
0: Yeah, he's going to be a coach. And Kelly Clarkson set him a big red chair.

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Jason Aldean, raised right, played a lot of shows growing up, teenager, just 14 at the VFW. Massive respect for veterans. So next time, you know, VFW post 1970 on Charlotte Pike, somebody's playing there, you never know. Could be the next Jason Aldean.

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2: Antioch got a crash blocking the right lane, 24 westbound near the Blue Hole Road overpass. Downtown Split, a disabled vehicle blocking the right lane, 40 westbound there at exit 211. And then a crash 40 eastbound near Fessler's Lane. It is a parking lot if you're eastbound 24 from 440. I'm Ken Weaver.
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9: 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All right, and calibrating. All right, we're good. Everything's good. Everything functions.
8: Nice.
9: I don't know. Just go with it, man.
10: Bubba literally just pressed the button. Said, okay, yeah, we're good. All right, come on back. 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Come on. Yeah, you're good. 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
11: 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One more time. One, two, three.
10: All right. Yes. All right, sir. Thank you.
8: Thanks. Awesome.
10: All right.
8: Nice.
9: All right, brother. You have a good one.
8: Thank you.
9: Take care. Bye-bye.
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15: A Better Life with Dr. Sanjay Gupta.
16: In recent years, scientists have really dialed up the urgency to understand PFAS, sometimes referred to as forever chemicals because of how long they take to break down. The latest study found these chemicals may be aging men in their 50s and 60s a bit faster than men who are younger or older or women of any age. Experts we talked to said the accumulation of PFAS may lower testosterone levels in men, impair sperm quality, and increase risks of testicular and kidney cancer. Women, it seems, just seem to be able to clear PFAS faster. Now, whether you're a man or a woman, trying to limit your exposure is a great idea. Three ways to do that. Filter your drinking water. Don't use non-stick cookware like Teflon, and avoid fast food packaging, which are sometimes coated with these chemicals. I'm Dr. Sanjay Gupta, helping you live a better life.
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Well, you know, we're kind of spoiled around here. 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

it looks like, weather permitting, they're trying to have the big Super Bowl announcement concert party and fireworks downtown on Broadway tonight. Hey, Six Wire going to be there as well. 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I've been

0: Just in case you missed the news, the Super Bowl's coming to the Music City.
1: I heard you guys are getting Super Bowl here.
0: Super Bowl, yeah, 2030. Watch out. Well, hey, you live here now, so you can say we're getting the Super Bowl.
1: That's true. I got to get used to it. I'm still new, so I'm...
0: Okay. Well, yeah, it's coming soon, and I guess Tim McGraw and who else? Eric Church were a part of the committee to bring the game here.

0: Chris Stapleton, the White Horse, going to be galloping into Nissan Stadium Memorial Day weekend. And we'll have more Chris Stapleton tickets tomorrow afternoon after 5. 95.5 WSM, Tyler Reese, 737-9500, the number here in the studio. Mr. Chris Stapleton, quite the journey, beginning in Kentucky, father coal miner. And, well, did you know Chris Stapleton played the Kentucky Opry once, and he covered this song?
1: You by my side.
0: Lone Star.
1: Ever and ever.
0: Oh, yeah.
1: Every little thing that you do, baby, I'm amazed by you.
0: Chris Stapleton covering Lone Star, 1999. Kentucky Opry. He came to Nashville, actually, to pursue a degree in school. And that kind of took a different turn, didn't it, Mr. Chris Stapleton?
2: Came up in the business as songwriting to the point that I was a salaried songwriter in a publishing house. And so we would show up at the, crack of noon or something, and we make appointments. And it feels very not sexy when I describe it that way. But that's what we did. We worked it like a job, and you come in, it's a very workman mentality. And early on, I would do that 3 or 4 times a day. I would have different appointments with people, and I would come out with songs and crank and crank and crank.
0: Crank and crank and crank. And he's been doing exactly that for a long time. And the All-American Roadshow getting ready to swing on through for the last time at the current Nissan Stadium. 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
4: Antioch got a crash blocking the right lane, 24 westbound near the Blue Hole Road overpass. Downtown Split, a disabled vehicle blocking the right lane, 40 westbound there at exit 211. And then a crash 40 eastbound near Fessler's Lane. It is a parking lot if you're eastbound 24 from 440. I'm Ken Weaver.
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9: We are finally starting to learn more things we can do to keep our brains sharp as we age. A lot of people think crossword puzzles or Sudoku might do the trick, but the science doesn't really bear that out. What one recent study found, though, was that a certain type of brain training seems to have a significant impact on cognition as we get older. It wasn't memory or even problem-solving tasks that moved the needle. It was an interactive computerized game that tested the ability to recognize two separate images in faster and faster sequences. It's what we call a task of divided attention, in which you don't have a conscious strategy on how to improve. That's according to the study's lead author. You're just trying to do the best you can to figure out how to divide your attention. Now, the game in this study was called Double Decision. If you want to find it and try it out yourself. I'm Dr. Sanjay Gupta, helping you live a better life.
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16: So apparently they watched hours and hours and hours and hours of TikTok, and there is a surge in teen girls actually experiencing ticks, as in Tourette syndrome ticks.
17: Mm-hmm. Oh.
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17: Almost like when you're around someone with an accent, and then you have that accent.
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17: 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Did you do all that? Is this even a thing, or did
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17: you
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17: just,
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